0: Rain linked to air travelling over land generally contained higher PFAS concentrations than rain that came from air masses travelling over the oceans. So given how widespread these chemicals are in the environment, it's not so surprising that we find them in rainwater.
1: Professor Jones says the levels of PFAS detected were within Australian drinking water guidelines. The federal government will today introduce legislation to Parliament which aims to make it easier to prosecute those involved in the illicit tobacco trade. The proposed laws would see anyone involved in the trade of illicit tobacco and vapes targeted. Authorities seeking to prove tobacco had entered Australia unlawfully would be able to rely on factors including suspiciously cheap prices, non-compliant branded packaging or concealed products. And separate offences would be created to cover the importation of illicit tobacco and its possession or movement within Australia. Liberal MP Andrew Hastie has labelled One Nation's Pauline Hanson and Barnaby Joyce lying cowards and accused them of trashing his service record. Mr Hastie was the subject of an animated cartoon posted online by Senator Hanson in July, in which he was referred to as a traitor for giving evidence in former soldier Ben Robert Smith's defamation trial. This morning he said he would not take any more slander from One Nation.
2: You call someone a traitor, particularly who served in their uniform, in this nation's uniform for 12 years and 8 months. You call me a traitor 8 times, guess what? You've got a fight on your hands. And moreover, I'm standing up for the veterans who don't have a voice, the 20-plus veterans who gave evidence in the federal court, and they did so with integrity. And the question I have for Senator Hanson, are you calling them traitors as well?
1: Senator Hanson says she won't apologise or delete any of her cartoons, which she described as hilarious. Israel's Prime Minister has denied reports he was warned about a planned attack before October 7, 2023. A book written by Israeli reporters claims the President of the United Arab Emirates spoke to Benjamin Netanyahu a week and a half before the terror attack and told him Hamas was planning a major operation. Overnight, Mr. Netanyahu's office denied receiving the warning. Israel's opposition leaders have questioned why Mr. Netanyahu did not inform security forces or act to protect Israeli citizens. Australia's heavy metal community is rallying around the only dedicated live music hub in Central Australia. The fundraising effort to save Alice Springs' Black Reef ends on Saturday and is closing in on its $1 million target. For more than a decade, the hub has been supporting independent artists from across the outback to record, perform and create while championing heavy metal artists. As Pirate, the founder of Black Reef, explains, over 30 heavy metal bands will be performing on stages across 6 cities around Australia on Saturday as a show of unity.
3: Let's make Black and Forever on Saturday the biggest celebration in the nation. Let's save the Black Reef.
1: Turning to sport, the Matildas will take on Haiti in France next month. It'll be just the second ever meeting between the two teams and comes 14 years after their first. The match will take place days after Australia plays Germany. The Matildas are also scheduled to take on Colombia in the coming months.
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7: 5 minutes past 10, you're with Neil Mack. And we're exploring the roots and branches of jazz. And we'll have a look at the weather right now. It's just getting beautiful outside, 15.3 degrees, and we were expecting a high of 15. I think it's going to go a couple of degrees above that today. It's just glorious outside. There's some white fluffy clouds up there, but certainly no hint of rain. Mudgee was expecting 17. I think all of these temperatures will in fact be exceeded today. It's Mudgee 17, Bathurst was predicted to be 16, Dubbo 20, Springwood 16, Katoomba

And Sunday, again, a partly cloudy day with a chance of morning fog, but temperatures between 19 and 24. Just glorious. Okay, well, with the time at 6.5 minutes past 10, let's have another track by Sonny Rollins. I've got an album here called The Standard Sonny Rollins, and this track is called Autumn Nocturne. And the lineup of people on the album is just terrific. Herbie Hancock is here, Jim Hall, Bob Cranshaw. Teddy Smith is on bass, Mickey Roker and Stu Martin on drums. Just an outstanding album. And enjoy this one, Autumn Nocturne.

It's a great... keep going. That's Sonny Rollins. And clearly there's not much of a gap between the tracks on that album. It's a very good album, actually. 13 fabulous tracks of Sonny Rollins. And I'll keep this out here, and we may well play another couple of tracks, all recorded in June of 1964. In March of 1974, a guy called Idris Muhammad entered the Van Gelder studio, which is where Creed Taylor recorded all of the CTI records. Creed Taylor, great... I guess, composer and arranger, and he owned his own record company, CTI Records, Creed Taylor, I guess Creed Taylor Incorporated. Anyway, Idris Muhammad came into the studios in March 74 with his band, Joe Beck on guitar, Ralph McDonald on percussion, Bob

Janes on Fender Rhodes and keyboards, and Grover Washington. Grover Washington Jr. on tenor and soprano sax, and Randy Brecker on drums and flugelhorn. And put together an album which I've brought in with me called Idris Muhammad, Power of Soul. And I'm going to play the opening track, Power of Soul. It's actually a very, very good track indeed. It was actually written by Jimi Hendrix. So have a listen to Power of Soul.

Jazz certainly takes on many forms, doesn't it? And that's what this program is intended to do. I'll be playing classic jazz pieces, as well as challenging you just to have a listen to some of the more, well, the more modern music that's around. That was Idris Muhammad and Power of Soul. Compare that to Al Goring's Collegians from 1926. This is Up and Atom. Well, it should be.

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4: I'm going to play a track by Sidney Bechet, who was born in 1897, passed away in 1959, so he was just 63 years old. This track is called Blues My Naughty Sweetie Gave to Me.

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1: Yeah, all Australian boys need a shed.
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0: Now, I've already mentioned the markets in Mudgee that are on this weekend, but if you don't fancy going to Mudgee and you live in this area, the Candice markets will be on the third Saturday of the month, which is next Saturday, the 19th of September. There'll be scones, tea and coffee, plants, cakes, jams, honey, gift ideas, bric-a-brac. There'll be a barbecue, apparently. The market is situated in the grounds of the Anglican Church on Angus Avenue, Candice. And, of course, new stallholders are always welcome. If you want to put a stall up, you need to contact Bev on 0407 394 980 or Rose on 0427 794 179. Keeping you in touch with our community, KRRFM. And I'm going to keep the music going with a track from Benny Goodman's orchestra. It's called Let's Dance. And once he'd recorded this back in 1934, he decided that it was good enough to be his opening number. And so for the next, well, I guess probably 40-odd years, he used it as his opening number. This is Benny Goodman Orchestra. Let's Dance. Well, it should be.

0: then kiss me twice, then kiss me once again. It's been a long, long time.
1: It's Bing Crosby.
0: Haven't felt like this, my dear, since I can't remember when.

Bing Crosby with It's Been a Long, Long Time. And that very tasty guitar was by Les Paul. And of course, Les Paul went on to make guitars and sell them, became very, very popular, almost the guitar to have if you were in a band. Let's try again for Benny Goodman and Let's Dance.

The other week, I was talking with Terry Yates, who, as you know, does a show with Peter Hay on Sunday afternoons, From the Mud to the Stars. And we were just talking all things musical, and Terry said to me, "Do you know of Al DiMillo?" And I do, because I've got an album with John McLaughlin, Al DiMillo, and Paco de Lucia. And indeed, I saw the three of them in Sydney at the Opera House a number of years ago. They produced an album called Passion, Grace and Fire, released in 1983. John McLaughlin plays a Yamaha classical flamenco type guitar. Al DiMillo plays an Ovation six-string acoustic. And Paco de Lucia plays a Spanish flamenco guitar. And this track was written by Al DiMillo and is called Orient Blue. It's a little different, but that's what this jazz program is all about. Orient Blue.

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3: There's about 13 minutes to 10. I hope you enjoyed that last piece of music. It's look, jazz takes you to all parts of the world, all parts, all styles even. And Passion, Grace and Fire, the album by John McLaughlin, Aldo Milo and Paco de Lucia, is just another example of where jazz can take you. Billie Holiday takes you to her style. In 1956, she recorded a track, in fact, the only time she ever sang with the Percy Faith Orchestra, a track called You Better Go Now.
4: A prime asset to the success of any country fair, certainly a prize exhibit, is a gal with a very high-octane talent and a pulsating song personality that adds to the general acoustical joy. Billie Holiday.
5: Thank you, Don. I've got a song for you right now. Real smoky, too.
4: A real contribution from Miss Holiday as she sings now in person. You Better Go Now.
5: You'd better go now, because I like you much too much. You have a way.

I do like the lead-in from that. I don't know where it comes from, but it must have been a radio show of some sort. Percy Faith Orchestra with Billie Holiday singing with them, You Better Go Now. It is exactly 8 minutes to 10, and this track is another one from Cassandra Wilson from her album New Moon Daughter. This is a track that was written all those many years ago by Hoagy Carmichael, a track called Skylark.

Skylark by Cassandra Wilson from her album New Moon Daughter. Skylark written by Hoagie Carmichael. To take us up to the news, this is Kanga Bentley's Hotfoot 7 with Gail Kingston and I've Got the Blues.

0: morning. I'm Laura Devoy. Researchers say Australians should not be concerned after so-called forever chemicals were found in the first ever Australian study of PFAS in rainwater. RMIT University and Environment Protection Authority Victoria detected 8 PFAS compounds in rainwater samples collected from Melbourne. Professor Oliver Jones from RMIT explains the findings.
1: These results showed that rain linked to air travelling over land generally contained higher PFAS concentrations than rain that came from air masses travelling over the oceans. So given how widespread these chemicals are in the environment, it's not so surprising that we find them in rainwater.
0: Professor Jones says the levels of PFAS detected were within Australian drinking water guidelines. The federal government will today introduce legislation to Parliament which aims to make it easier to prosecute those involved in the illicit tobacco trade. The proposed laws would see anyone involved in the trade of illicit tobacco and vapes targeted. Authorities seeking to prove tobacco had entered Australia unlawfully would be able to rely on factors including suspiciously cheap prices, non-compliant branded packaging or concealed products. And separate offences would be created to cover the importation of illicit tobacco and its possession or movement within Australia. Liberal MP Andrew Hastie has labelled One Nation's Pauline Hanson and Barnaby Joyce lying cowards and accused them of trashing his service record. Mr Hastie was the subject of an animated cartoon posted online by Senator Hanson in July, in which he was referred to as a traitor for giving evidence in former soldier Ben Robert Smith's defamation trial. This morning he said he would not take any more slander from One Nation.
2: You call someone a traitor, particularly who served in their uniform, in this nation's uniform for 12 years and 8 months. You call me a traitor 8 times, guess what? You've got a fight on your hands. And moreover, I'm standing up for the veterans who don't have a voice. The 20-plus veterans who gave evidence in the federal court, and they did so with integrity. And the question I have for Senator Hanson, are you calling them traitors as well?
0: Senator Hanson says she won't apologise or delete any of her cartoons, which she described as hilarious. Israel's Prime Minister has denied reports he was warned about a planned attack before October 7, 2023. A book written by Israeli reporters claims the President of the United Arab Emirates spoke to Benjamin Netanyahu a week and a half before the terror attack and told him Hamas was planning a major operation. Overnight, Mr. Netanyahu's office denied receiving the warning. Israel's opposition leaders have questioned why Mr. Netanyahu did not inform security forces or act to protect Israeli citizens. Australia's heavy metal community is rallying around the only dedicated live music hub in Central Australia. The fundraising effort to save Alice Springs' Black Reef ends on Saturday and is closing in on its $1 million target. For more than a decade, the hub has been supporting independent artists from across the outback to record, perform and create while championing heavy metal artists. As Pirate, the founder of Black Reef, explains, over 30 heavy metal bands will be performing on stages across 6 cities around Australia on Saturday as a show of unity.
3: Let's make Black and Forever on Saturday the biggest celebration in the nation. Let's save the Black Reef.
0: Turning to sport, the Matildas will take on Haiti in France next month. It'll be just the second ever meeting between the two teams and comes 14 years after their first. The match will take place days after Australia plays Germany. The Matildas are also scheduled to take on Colombia in the coming months.
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7: Just on 5 minutes past 11, and As predicted, the temperature is indeed a couple of degrees above our prediction for today. The forecast was for 15, but I can tell you right now it's 17 degrees outside our studios here in Candos. Just a glorious day. And tomorrow, I think, is going to be pretty much the same. It will start off a bit cloudy with the chance of fog early in the morning, but then the winds, which are southeasterly, 15 to 20 knots, will become light by the middle of the day and swing around to northeast to southeasterly. Temperatures will reach somewhere between 17 and 21. Saturday, just a tad warmer, between 18 and 22. And Sunday, temperatures in the range of 19 to 24. So some glorious weather coming right up. And we've got it right now, so get out there and enjoy it. Well, don't get out there while I'm playing some of my music, but get out there and enjoy it. 6 minutes past 11, time for John Doremus.
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1: The son of a woodcutter, Franz Anton Messmer was born at Ignanz on the shores of Lake Constance in Germany on May 23, 1734. At the age of 9, he was sent to a monastery school, and from there, 6 years later, he secured a scholarship for the Jesuit College of Dillingen in Bavaria. In 1752, he entered the University of Ingolstadt to study for the priesthood. After 6 years, he decided he was better suited for a legal career and transferred to Vienna University, where he changed his mind again and took up medicine. In 1765, he graduated with honors and 3 years later married a wealthy widow 10 years his senior. Her money enabled him to dabble freely in scientific research. He had long held the belief that hypnotism came from a mysterious fluid emanating from the stars and permeating the universe. In 1774, when he heard that a professor at the university, Father Maximilian Hell, was performing amazing cures with a magnet, he approached him to find out if the magnet tied in with his own theory. His observations led him to believe that it did, to believe that the magnet was in fact the medium through which the healing fluid in space passed into the patient's body. He began treating some of his own patients with magnets and effected a number of cures that caused quite a stir in Vienna. His fame spread, and people thronged to his clinics, most of them neurotics and hypochondriacs, who were particularly susceptible to autosuggestion. There can be no doubt that Messmer's successes were due to autosuggestion, but he came to believe that his ability to cure was due to magnetic fluid emanating from his own body, which he termed animal magnetism. Needless to say, the medical authorities in Vienna were violently opposed to his methods. A commission was appointed to investigate his work, as a result of which he was expelled from the medical faculty in order to give up his practice or leave Vienna. He chose to leave Vienna. His wife refused to accompany him, and he journeyed alone through Europe till at length he arrived in Paris. And though he attracted a large following in the French capital, official antagonism toward him forced him to retreat to the town of Spa in Belgium. In 1793, he arrived back in Vienna and was thrown in prison for expressing what were considered revolutionary sentiments. On his release, he spent some time in Switzerland before settling down finally near his birthplace, where he died from a stroke in his 81st year. Incredible story. Our time is up. Till we meet again for another chapter in the Passing Parade, this is John DeRemus. As always, thank you so much, and goodbye for now.

That's John Kirby from his band in 1994, a track by Duke Ellington, Echoes of Harlem. It's 20 minutes past 11, and I've got lined up on the turntable a track by Jelly Roll Morton and his Red Hot Peppers, Burning the Iceberg.

0: Kandos Return Services Community Club is open Thursday to Sunday from 12 noon. 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
3: 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James will be here at 12 to take you through till 3 o'clock today. I'm going to play you something by probably one of the most recognised voices in jazz, Bessie Smith, Lock and Key.

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Sarah Vaughan, September Song.

0: Sarah Vaughan with a Kurt Vile song, September Song.
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0: 23 minutes to 12 now. Night and Day was a Cole Porter song which has been covered by so many people, so many artists, and I've got it here on the Sonny Rollins album that I brought in today, so I'm going to give it a burn. Night and Day by Sonny Rollins.

Annie Ross and The Gypsy in My Soul, recorded in 1952. Great singer, Annie Ross, just terrific. Now listen, if you like to go walking, then the Ralston Ramblers Walking Group is for you. And next week, next Tuesday, I think it is, the 15th, they'll be walking, meeting up at the Ralston Reservoir and going from the pump house on a walk that starts at around about 8:30. If you want details of that or of future walks, just give Eric or Leslie a call. Their phone number is 0419 015 889. That's Eric or Leslie for the Ralston Ramblers Walking Group, 0419 015 889. Keeping you in touch with the community, KRRFM. And I've got another album lined up on the turntable, this time an Australian band, Graham Bell, and his Australian jazz band. I know that his brother Roger would be here playing trumpet, and there's a whole bunch of other people, I won't go through all the names. Recorded in 1949, this is a track called At a Georgia Camp Meeting.

Well, the label said that that was Frank Sinatra singing there with Tommy Dorsey. To me, it didn't really sound like Frank Sinatra, but it was recorded in July of 1940. Maybe his voice changed, I'm not sure. Only a couple more minutes to go because James is here and he'll be taking over at 12 o'clock. I've got a track here by a guy called Leroy Gordon Smith, better known as Stuff Smith and his Onyx Club Boys. He was born in 1909 and passed away in 1967. I really don't know too much about him at all, apart from the fact that this track is by him and it's called It Ain't Right. Stuff Smith and his Onyx Club Boys.

That was the Graham Bell Orchestra once again with Irish Black Bottom. Just enough time for me to play something by Kanga Bentley's Hot Foot 7, West End Blues. And when that finishes, we'll have the news. And after that, James will be here with you. Thanks for being with me. I'll be back next week. Take care. Bye-bye.

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1: Good morning, I'm Laura Devoy. Researchers say Australians should not be concerned after so-called forever chemicals were found in the first ever Australian study of PFAS in rainwater. RMIT University and Environment Protection Authority Victoria detected 8 PFAS compounds in rainwater samples collected from Melbourne. Professor Oliver Jones from RMIT explains the findings.
2: These results showed that rain linked to air travelling over land generally contained higher PFAS concentrations than rain that came from air masses travelling over the oceans. So given how widespread these chemicals are in the environment, it's not so surprising that we find them in rainwater.
1: Professor Jones says the levels of PFAS detected were within Australian drinking water guidelines. The federal government will today introduce legislation to Parliament which aims to make it easier to prosecute those involved in the illicit tobacco trade. The proposed laws would see anyone involved in the trade of illicit tobacco and vapes targeted. Authorities seeking to prove tobacco had entered Australia unlawfully would be able to rely on factors including suspiciously cheap prices, non-compliant branded packaging or concealed products. And separate offences would be created to cover the importation of illicit tobacco and its possession or movement within Australia. Liberal MP Andrew Hastie has labelled One Nation's Pauline Hanson and Barnaby Joyce lying cowards and accused them of trashing his service record. Mr Hastie was the subject of an animated cartoon posted online by Senator Hanson in July, in which he was referred to as a traitor for giving evidence in former soldier Ben Robert Smith's defamation trial. This morning he said he would not take any more slander from One Nation.
3: You call someone a traitor, particularly who served in their uniform, in this nation's uniform for 12 years and 8 months. You call me a traitor 8 times, guess what? You've got a fight on your hands. And moreover, I'm standing up for the veterans who don't have a voice, the 20-plus veterans who gave evidence in the federal court, and they did so with integrity. And the question I have for Senator Hanson, are you calling them traitors as well?
1: Senator Hanson says she won't apologise or delete any of her cartoons, which she described as hilarious. Israel's Prime Minister has denied reports he was warned about a planned attack before October 7, 2023. A book written by Israeli reporters claims the President of the United Arab Emirates spoke to Benjamin Netanyahu a week and a half before the terror attack and told him Hamas was planning a major operation. Overnight, Mr. Netanyahu's office denied receiving the warning. Israel's opposition leaders have questioned why Mr. Netanyahu did not inform security forces or act to protect Israeli citizens. Australia's heavy metal community is rallying around the only dedicated live music hub in Central Australia. The fundraising effort to save Alice Springs' Black Reef ends on Saturday and is closing in on its $1 million target. For more than a decade, the hub has been supporting independent artists from across the outback to record, perform and create while championing heavy metal artists. As Pirate, the founder of Black Reef, explains, over 30 heavy metal bands will be performing on stages across 6 cities around Australia on Saturday as a show of unity.
4: Let's make Black and Forever on Saturday the biggest celebration in the nation. Let's save the Black Reef.
1: Turning to sport, the Matildas will take on Haiti in France next month. It'll be just the second ever meeting between the two teams and comes 14 years after their first. The match will take place days after Australia plays Germany. The Matildas are also scheduled to take on Colombia in the coming months.
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6: 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I'm Sam McDonald with today's report. Lamb supply eased this week at Ballarat to 5,680, including 500 new season lambs. Sheep numbers were similar to last week, sale at 2,600. The usual buying group attended and operated keenly in the generally firm market, with nicely presented lambs in demand and dearer in spots. Light lambs sold from $173 to $215 a head and an average $1,135 per kilo carcass weight. Light trade weight lambs sold from $215 to $270 a head, an average $1,150 per kilo carcass weight. Medium trade weight sold from $259 to $302 a head, an average $1,160 per kilo carcass weight. Heavy trade weight sold from $280 to $307 a head, an average $1,150 per kilo carcass weight. Export weight sold from $303 to $342 a head to average $1,150 per kilo carcass weight. Extra heavyweight sold from $314 to $400 a head and averaged $1,050 per kilo carcass weight. Hogget sold from $316 a head. Light sheep sold from $130 to $184 a head and averaged $935 per kilo carcass weight. Medium weight sheep from $160 to $240 head to average $900 per kilo carcass weight. Heavy merino sheep sold from $235 to $276, with the wethers selling from $144 to $268 a head. The merino sheep ranging from $910 to $930 per kilo carcass weight. Crossbred ewes sold from $166 to $300 a head, from $755 to $850 per kilo carcass weight. Rams sold from $70 to $208 a head. Cattle numbers at CTLX Carcall lifted slightly and the quality improved with more weight in the cattle. There were good numbers of heavy feeders and trade cattle with a smaller run of medium weights and light weaners. Not all the usual buyers were operating and young cattle were cheaper. Weaner steers reached $543 and heifers $520 per kilo for medium weights. Feeder steers were back 10 to 15 cents and sold from $510 to $581 per kilo. And feeder heifers were firm, selling from $480 to $540 per kilo. Heavy trade cattle sold from $490 to $521 and were firm to 10 cents softer, with the heavier end holding firm. Prime grown steers and bullocks lifted 20 cents on a much better run and ranged from $485 to $510, and heavy

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2: And you're with James this afternoon. Thank you, Neil, for the great program this morning. Great to have your company as always, and listening to the light jazz or the anything jazz or the variety of jazz that Neil can dig up is just incredible, and the fascinating stories here and there as well. But the weather is what we're looking at right now, and outside there's blue skies, there's fluffy white clouds floating overhead. There is a light breeze. I can know that because the gum tree leaf indicator outside is just swaying its red tips slightly backwards and forwards. But I'm guessing it's about 10 or 15 kilometres an hour in the metropolis of Cairndos. Great to have your company again. The maximum today in Cairndos and Rylstone is said to be 15. It is already 17.1 degrees, and the Weather Bureau maximum is a red and estimated from the top of Nulla Mountain, which is always 2 degrees colder and windier than what we experience down in the valley usually. Anyway, so Cairndos and Rylstone, we've already crushed that maximum prediction from the Weather Bureau of 15, and that we are experiencing a very tropical 17.1 degrees outside. And if you just stand outside with the sunshine on your face, it will feel as if it's like 21, 22. It's just gorgeous, gorgeous time to be alive. Springtime, Mudgee, 17 degrees. Bath is 16 degrees. Dubbo, your maximum is 20. Springwood, today your maximum will be 16. Katoomba, 14. Lithgow, we'll get there sooner or later. Summer will come to Lithgow and you'll be wishing for winter again, hey. But the maximum there in Lithgow is 12 degrees. Oh, sorry. I wasn't consciously trying to yell at you, but I noticed the microphone again was upturned up way too high for my voice level. And we've adjusted that just then. Tomorrow, partly cloudy. The chance of fog in the early morning, and winds up to 15 to 20 kilometres an hour, which become lighter in the daytime. And they say the maximum tomorrow will be a 21. Today the maximum was 19. So wherever you are and at whatever time you're measuring is the temperature, it should be about 2 degrees warmer tomorrow throughout the whole day, which means that right now instead of 17, it could be 19 in Cairndos and Rylstone. Wow, that's starting to feel like lawn mowing weather. No rain. Saturday, partly cloudy. Morning fog again. Light winds and a maximum 22. It's warming. Sunday, even warmer. Again, it's a dry day with the maximum temperature 24. And it just might be that in Cairndos and Rylstone, the weather prediction will go up even higher, slightly higher, because they are estimating that, of course, from Nulla Mountain for our particular area. I am looking at this. Oh, yes, that's for the central tablelands overall. Anyway, the simple point being, it will be 5 degrees warmer on Sunday than it is today, wherever you are measuring it. 5 degrees warmer. Oh, suntan time. Normally I can get a suntan if it's a full moon, I'll get sunburned. So maybe I'll have maybe I should get a small suntan. My age, that would be a sight to behold. It would be blinding. I might just lie down in the sunshine, but that means there's no trees hiding me. How do you get a private suntan without alarming the neighbours? Food for thought. You're with James at KRR FM 98.7. My mate Peter's going to tell you about how you could join a radio station. Neil was telling me a lady popped in today. Wonderful to have you along too. And she is now considering joining the radio station. Wow, this is fantastic news. We love to have folks joining us. The simple reason is I love, and I really do, somebody that I trust and know or that I've heard or just feels local choosing an hour's worth of music for me. I could just sit back and relax and listen.

0: the chat and the chit chat and things that are going on. And we all bring our different personalities and our different styles, and it's just wonderful variety. And if I'm just trying myself, do you remember what it's like in the days when we used to go to the video store and we'd choose a video to watch? I'd spend an hour and a half there choosing the exact perfect video I'd want to watch because I didn't want to waste my life. Well, maybe an hour, but sometimes an hour and a half. Going up and down the aisles, looking at every single jolly video and never being able to make a choice. It would have been faster to walk in, grab one, walk out and just enjoy the jolly thing for the 1.5 hours. And I do love radio, and the reason is very simple. You're driving along in the car. I could be going on Spotify, listening to the stuff that I would listen to every single day of the year because it's my favourite stuff, and I never get any variety, and I can't work out what to listen to. And then I turn on the radio, listen to KRRFM. It's folks I know, or if I don't know them, it's just folks from the area, and I love the variety and just catching up with what's happening. And one of my favourite shows is playing music I would never have even dreamt existed, as our young folks from school or just school graduates do their music program, and I do enjoy that. Anyway, you were James. It's KRRFM 98.7. What would you do to join a radio station? I'm very keen now. It's very easy. You just pick up the phone and give us a dial. But listen to Peter. He will tell you the whole process. He's a mate, and he does quite a few presentations himself. He's into rock music. I like country. We all like musicals and theatres. Listen to Peter. What would you choose?
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0: And you're back with James on this gorgeous blue sky, sunshiny day. Isn't it just so nice to spend time together in the sunshine? And this is KRRFM 98.7, and this is Walking on Sunshine, playing it again, Katrina and the Waves. Great to have you along with today. Oh, wow. They're going, are they?
1: Uh-huh.
0: And it's a sunny day too.

Just starting to feel good walking on sunshine. I hope you're feeling good today with James. It's KLR FM 98.7. That, of course, was Katrina and the Waves. Not many waves there unless they're surfing. Enjoying the sunshine in that song, Dancing in the Street. It was David Bowie and Mick Jagger that would get together and do the inimitable version of this song. And I do hope you enjoy it. This one's for you. Wouldn't it be nice to be tipped on? No dancing. A little bit of a move here or there if you can. A spin around or a turn. Down the street. Why not? Australia, France, Germany, UK. We're included.

Oh, that's taking us back. Oblada. It's the Beatles on KRRFM 98.7. I'm glad you're with me today. Hoping you're having a good day too.

Oh, a little bit from Starship, thinking of a sunshine and all the things to do with space, the cosmos, and music from down here. Nostalgic, going back to yesterday. Nothing's going to stop us now.

0: And you're with James, it's KFM 98.7. That, of course, was Starship. Nothing's going to stop us now. And we are coming back after these messages from our sponsors with a little bit of a memory from 1999. The Australian troops were in East Timor. Kylie Minogue and Gina Jeffries, Doc Neeson, James Blundell, and, of course, John Farnham would travel over and give the troops a concert. And we'd be playing a song from that concert, John Farnham's song, and that is coming after these messages from our sponsors. You're with James. It's KRFM 98.7. Great to have you along this afternoon.
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0: And you're back with James, and it is KRRFM 98.7. And here we have John Farnham, and he is singing his song, Have a Little Faith in Us. And this was in Tour of Duty, a Christmas concert for the Australian troops in East Timor in 1999. On KRRFM 98.7 for your listening pleasure.

0: Yeah, that's Johnny Farnham, and I Have a Little Faith in Us, and with the band there and the singers, that we're going to be playing one more song from that 1999 concert there in East Timor. You may remember it, and you may remember the occasion that East Timor had just voted for independence. There was a great violence in the country as pro-Indonesian and local militia were rebelling against the referendum process. And Australia, 5,500 troops went to restore order and allow for the outcome was the conclusion of, well, East Timor is independent today, independent but still associated with Indonesia. It's a long way to the top if you want to rock and roll. What would happen if you put John Farnham with Doc Neeson, James Blundell, Kylie Minogue and The Living End all together in one band, all singing the inimitable song from AC/DC, It's a Long Way to the Top if you want to rock and roll. Let's go and listen, but that's after these messages from sponsors also and a community announcement on KRRFM at 98.7. 1999, now it's 2020, that's 27 years ago now. I'm so old it feels like yesterday. There you go. But so young, I should say, so young, 63 years young. Or is it 64? Yeah, I'm losing the memory too. You're with James, KRRFM 98.7. Hope you're having a great, great afternoon because I'm having a great afternoon with you. Messages from sponsors, a community announcement, and a quartet. It's a choir singing the Australian song. John Farnham, Jacques Neeson, James Blundell, Kylie Minogue, The Living End. What will they do to It's a Long Way to the Top if you want to rock and roll? And indeed, it is a bit of a tough thing. But whatever you do in life, you got to keep hammering it away, don't you? Be quiet, James. Play the announcements. Okay, I will. Thank you.
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0: And back with James, there is a community announcement. The Wallamai Singers, now singing is a lot of fun, and the Wallamai Singers are opening up their group to new members, and they say, join us for some fun. Bring a friend, learn to sing and make new friends. This is pretty cool. And the experience I've had, and you probably noticed this, when you have a choir, when you have a group of people, if you feel like you're slightly out of tune, by the time the other singers are singing with you, you just fit right in. And it's not that everybody wanders off tune. Instead, the bigger the group, the more you connect and the various notes kind of modulate together, you end up a perfectly in tune rugby chorus. It's just fantastic. But so the Wallamai Singers, do not think that you should not join because you don't sing well enough. Not indeed. Join them, they say, for some fun. And the director of the Wallamai Singers knows exactly where to place you, what to do, and how you can make a contribution that's both meaningful and you'll just have so much fun on the way. Bring a friend. Learn to sing. Oh, okay, bring a friend as well. Two of you can go together. And make new friends, of course, that goes without saying. No experience needed, they say. Everybody is welcome. And when do they meet? Tuesday evenings between 6 and 7:30 p.m. And it's at St. Dominic's Church Hall in Danga Street, Candos, during the school term. So it's not like it's every single week for 52 weeks. Instead, it's about 11, 12, 13 weeks, and then you have a two-week break for the holiday break and over the Christmas break. It's a longer one. And so you're not committing yourself something to something, you know, once a week for the rest of your life. No, not at all. This just follows school terms. You learn to sing. You enjoy singing with a choir. And it's just great, great, great times to be had by all. Now, the cost of this is met by the Midwestern Regional Council and the New South Wales government. To think that our taxes could be supporting your singing progress. What a great thought. You really should join in. You really should join in. Join them and have some fun with the Wallamai Singers, the Community Singing Group Choir. And again, if you have no experience, do not worry. The director knows exactly where to place your voice. Your contribution will add to the overall sound and it will be beautiful. That's a long way to the top if you want to rock and roll. This is the right song to be playing right now. Unless you start, you never learn. And if you keep on going, who knows where you might end up. John Farnham, Doc Neeson, James Blundell, Kylie Minogue, The Living Something. What have I done wrong with that? How could I get them wrong? The Living End, but it could be a beginning for you. That's the 1999 concert. This is in Dili. Australian troops have landed, and they're at the concert.

Gee, one of those classic songs, eh? You with James, I am also church pastor, and I couldn't think of a more biblical song to be playing you at the moment, because it does say in the good book, doesn't it? Go to the ant, look at its ways, think about it, become wise. It takes a lot of effort to make something worthwhile in life, but you don't want to listen to a sermon, you want to listen to music today, and that's a good thing too. A little ray of sunshine has come into my life. Glenn Shorrock singing this inimitable Australian song also, and this is live from the Regent Theatre.

Oh yes, and little rays of sunshine are shining down on us this afternoon, especially if you're outdoors and enjoying that gorgeous sunshine. You're with James Caterblar FM 98.7. Cold chisel just for 2 minutes when the war is over.

0: And you're with James, and this is KRFM 98.7. 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
3: Federal opposition says protecting children online is critical, but the government's proposed digital duty of care isn't the right option. The coalition is urging the government against rushing proposals to mandate non-profiled social media feeds under its My Feed, My Way initiative. Shadow Communications Minister Sarah Henderson says in raising concerns, the opposition isn't denying there are serious harms on the internet which must be prohibited.
4: I have no confidence in this Prime Minister to remove the really offensive parts of this bill. This is open-ended. There are no safeguards. Freedom of speech in our country is precious and it must be protected at all costs.
3: A mathematics educator says a lack of trust in institutions is contributing to declining student results. The latest international student assessment results confirm the long-term decline in reading and mathematics among Australian students continues. Senior mathematics lecturer at Charles Sturt University, Dr. Steve Thornton, says overall there's been a slide in performance among all of the OECD nations. He's told National Radio News when reflecting on these results, it's important to note schools don't operate in a bubble.
5: There have been huge changes in the sense of trust that we have in the institutions of society. And school, of course, is one of those really important institutions. So I think the sense of trust in teachers, the sense of trust in schools is significantly less than it was 20 years ago.
3: US President Donald Trump says he believes the war with Iran will end immediately after the upcoming midterm elections. Speaking ahead of an appearance at the Republican Party convention in Texas, Mr. Trump said Tehran can't hold out much longer.
6: I think the war will end immediately after the election. Because they can't hold out any longer. They're desperate to try and affect the election so that we can get a nice, weak group of people in there and leave them alone and let them have their nuclear weapon.
3: The midterms will take place in November. The Philippines Coast Guard says at least five people have died and 87 are unaccounted for after a fire on a ferry. The vessel was carrying 134 passengers and crew. 42 people were rescued. A video shared by the Coast Guard shows the ferry engulfed in flames. It says strong currents and poor weather are hampering rescue efforts. The daughter of a firefighter killed in the September 11 terror attacks says 25 years on, she continues to carry his memory forward. Kate Levy was 10 when she lost her father, New York City Fire Department Lieutenant Joseph Levy, in the 2001 attacks on the World Trade Center in New York. She will be attending the 9/11 Tribute in Lights ceremony Friday night local time, where two beams of light will rise above New York City, a symbol of remembrance for the nearly 3,000 people who died, including 10 Australians.
7: 9/11 is just about the day. It's about our stories, our legacy. If I can make an impact and if I can help other kids who've gone through something similar to me, then that's my calling.
3: Turning to sport, the Tasmania Devils will receive around $800,000 to attract AFLW players from other clubs. The Devils will enter the competition from 2028, the same year its men's team will join the AFL. The club has been given the equivalent of one-third of its 2028 salary cap to sign established female talent, including contracted players. Each existing club will have a cap on the number of players they can lose to Tasmania and can protect a specified number of contracted players.
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1: And you're back with James. What's happening with the weather out there where you are? Look up at the sky, blue skies, of course, and there's gorgeous fluffy white clouds and the sunshine. Close your eyes, you can look at the sun. Keep your eyes closed, but it just feels so warm on your skin, doesn't it? Just splashing across your skin, those rays of sunshine. Feels so nice, so nice. You're with James, KRRFM 98.7. What's happening with the weather and why is it so gorgeous? Well, it is spring, and they say from the Bureau of Meteorology, the maximum for Cairndyce was 15. We have exceeded that by 2 degrees, and we are enjoying a semi-tropical 17 degrees. Add to that the sunshine factor, and there's only a very lightest breeze. And, oh, it's just such a gorgeous day. Mudgee 17 is your maximum too, pardon me. Bath is 16, Dubbo 20, Springwood 16, Katoomba 14, Lithgow. Oh, my Lithgonian friends, you should consider shifting to Cairndyce. Just for the weather. But yes, the town of Seven Valleys is experiencing its valley moment with a maximum of 12. Oh, we feel for you, friends. But I tell you what, summer's soon coming and we'll all be shifting to Lithgow just to get a little bit of cool air, won't we? So there's positives and minuses everywhere we are, but the sunshine around the entire Central Tablelands district, and it's just gorgeous to experience. Now, tomorrow's temperature will rise to 21 as a maximum, which is 2 degrees warmer than today, wherever you are. Saturday, another 1 degree further, so it's 3 degrees warmer than wherever you are now. Sunday, up to 24, so it's going to be 5 degrees warmer than wherever you are today. There's no rain forecast over the next 3 or 4 days. Perfect time to get out there and mow. The grass is green. It's easy to cut. You're not going to light a fire with a spark coming out from the mower at the moment, I don't think. I wouldn't take my word for it. I'm not a professional. I shouldn't have said that. Yes, anyway. But it is the time to get in there and do it just before summer, because if you get your grounds ready before the summer fire season, you'll be ready. I'm out mowing my area too, and slashing and mowing and getting it down and getting the grass down.

Broadway, movies, and musicals. And so here we go with a song to kick us off. And this is On Broadway, and it's by the Smash Cast. Oh, yeah, Broadway, that wasn't such a broad street that I remember. But anyway...

That's Smash Cast from the musical Smash, and that's the song on Broadway, Never Enough, from the Greatest Showman, is usually sung by Lauren Elwood, but Kelly Clarkson did a cover, country singer Kelly Clarkson, the very famous one, the daughter-in-law of Reba McEntire, a cover of Never Enough. I've never heard it, and thank you for letting me share it with you today. I wonder what we'll both think about it. What do you think? Oh, the soft beginning.

We hung on for every note. That was to hear the last note. Could you hold your breath for that long while singing a perfectly in tune note? No, no. Oh, it's painful even to listen to me for 2 seconds, isn't it? Anyway, I don't know how we did it. Yeah, it's just incredible. He just holds that tone, holds that note. It just sounds resonant and gorgeous. That was Gerald Butler, by the way, singing in that Andrew Lloyd Webber song, Music of the Night. And, of course, you recognise it's from The Phantom of the Opera. This is KRRFM 98.7, and you are with James this sunshiny afternoon. I don't think there's going to be any rain whatsoever over the weekend. You could be heading out bushwalking. You could enjoy the great outdoors. You could kick up a barbecue. Take a chair from the lounge room out in the sunshine, leave it there for a few days. It might get a little bit damp if there's a bit of a frost or fog in the morning, but it's going to get dry really quick, and you could be enjoying this song, Don't Rain on Me. No, don't rain on my parade either. Indeed, not at all. Barbara Streisand. It won't be raining on your parade this weekend. That's a guarantee. Well...

0: That's of course from the musical, the Broadway musical, and also the movie, it was Funny Girl. And that was Barbara Streisand, and she starred in that, of course, with Omar Sharif. Here we go. If I was a rich man, what would you do? What would you do if you're a little bit more wealthy? Boy, it's good to stop for a moment and dream sometimes, isn't it? I wonder what we would do if I was a rich man. This is from The Fiddler on the Roof, and it's our Jewish singer, and he's singing The Dreams of Us All. If I was a rich man.
1: Oh, dear Lord.
0: Oh, yeah.
1: You made many, many poor people.
0: Oh, well, it seems like that.
1: I realize, of course, it's no shame to be poor. But it's no great honor either.
0: No, that's true.
1: So what would have been so terrible if I had a small fortune? If

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0: If I were a wealthy man.
1: Well, there you go. There was another musical that that song reminds me of. Hello, Dolly. And that was the musical. It was a story going way back to 1964, but the story itself goes even further back, of course, to the 1950s, and it follows a matchmaker, a strong-willed Jewish matchmakeress, who travels to New York to find a match for a single, unmarried, millionaire. So he's probably a $10 million man today, in today's dollars. But his name is Horace Van der Gelder. And the musical goes in various directions, but Bette Midler would go and play the part of the matchmaker for some of the performances. And so here we have the Hello Dolly ensemble thinking about Dolly Parton saying goodbye world a couple of weeks ago. And so we do have the name Dolly there. And this beautiful musical, and with Bette Midler. And she puts her own a unique spin on the rhythm and the words, of course. Now, instead of being the Bette Midler version, which is in her swing albums, I haven't heard her sing as part of the ensemble for the Hello Dolly Broadway musical. And so here is Bette Midler with the ensemble from the Broadway musical singing the song Hello Dolly on KRRFM 98.7. Oh, yeah, Bette Midler's there. It's swinging along. Could have guessed that, I guess.

0: And there you go. Hello, Dolly. That was Bette Midler, of course, and she was singing there. She certainly sounded like she was in the Broadway musical that time around. I remember her singing the Swing Time version. We might be playing that next week, though, and we might have an hour of swing with Robbie. What's his last name? Help. Anyway, the famous singer from the UK, Robbie... His surname has escaped my memory temporarily, and but he sings Swing, an entire album Swinging with Robbie, and we'll play that next week, as well as something from Bette Midler, of course, and maybe even going back to some brass Swing Time era songs as well. James having a moment here. Judy Garland and Liza Minnelli as we capture our thoughts back together again. Come here, thoughts. Yep. They're back. Over the Rainbow, Judy Garland. That's from the 1939 musical, I do believe, The Wizard of Oz. A very famous song, first sung by Judy Garland, well, from that musical. And I guess someone else might have been singing in practice. But Judy Garland singing Over the Rainbow. That song has just travelled around the planet. It's just incredible. Over the Rainbow, and so we're going to be listening to it by Judy Garland as she sung it. And, of course, Judy would go and have her daughter, Liza Minnelli, and Liza would be born to her second husband, Mr. Minnelli, obviously, a producer over there in the United States. And Liza Minnelli would go and marry Peter... I've done it again... Peter Allen, not Peter Sellers. Peter Allen in Australia. Boy, I'm chuckling away to myself this afternoon. But Liza Minnelli and Peter Allen, the Australians. So there's an Australian connection to Judy Garland, isn't there? Because her son-in-law is Australian, was Australian when he was with us, Peter Allen. But anyway, James, quit talking. Over the Rainbow, Judy Garland, from the 1939 musical. Cabaret is the song that Liza Minnelli will be singing for us. And Liza Minnelli, of course, the wife of the Australian performer of great note, Peter Allen. Great to have your company this afternoon, but this will be playing after these messages from our sponsors.
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0: And you're back with James, and here we go with the song Over the Rainbow, as sung by Judy Garland. And it goes all the way back to that very first 1939 musical, Wizard of Oz. Hit play. I found the button. Uh-huh. Here with James. It's KWIFM 98.7. Great to have your company this afternoon. It really is.

There you go. We do know from history and the story she told who first heard Liza Minnelli singing Cabaret, the 1960s musical. Who first heard her singing the song? Well, she was practicing the title track in a hotel room while her mother, Judy, was sleeping. And when she finished, apparently Judy Garland sat up and said, "Liza, what are you singing there? That sounds really good. That's a fantastic song." And Liza explained, "Well, it's the title song of the Broadway musical that I'm currently auditioning for." And mother and daughter both liked the song, apparently, and we enjoy listening to it too. Liza Minnelli, thank you. Cabaret.

0: You could imagine Judy Garland lounging back on her white leather sofa. I'm just imagining a white leather sofa, and as she lounges back, she's just sleeping away. I can't imagine Judy Garland snoring, but anyway, she's sleeping, and she hears the tunes of Cabaret and Liza Minnelli, and with notes like that, it's no wonder Mum woke up, and no wonder Mum thought it was a great song too. The Impossible Dream, Man from La Mancha. This is on KRRFM 98.7. You are with James Toogood, and it is fantastic fun for me to spend the afternoon with you, I must say. The Impossible Dream. This is from The Quest.
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0: A song in a very grand way there by Brian Stokes Mitchell, The Impossible Dream from A Man from La Mancha. And What I Did for Love. This is from A Chorus Line. And the story is a very simple one. There's a chorus line, and one of the dancers in the chorus line suffers a broken leg or limb or something, and then, but they did it for love, even though they've hurt themselves. Perhaps for life, they were doing and pursuing the dream that they had, and they did it for love. And so this is a precious song to me at this particular time. My sister-in-law's in hospital having broken a pelvis, my goodness, and recovering, one hopes. And anyway, What I Did for Love. It's that's what matters, isn't it? That whatever happens in life, that there was a point that you were doing what you were doing, and you did it for love. And indeed, that was true in this case too. What I Did for Love from Chorus Line, the musical. And thank you for letting me share it with you this afternoon on KRFM.
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0: Oh, there you go. Just beautiful. You're with James. It's KRRFM 98.7. The Lady and the Tramp was a classic show tune for the 1937 musical Babes in Arms. And Tony Bennett, of many, many years of age, asked Lady Gaga to record a duet with him after hearing her sing. And the first song she sang with him, the first duet, was The Lady is a Tramp. And that led to a couple of albums together, and he described Lady Gaga as a wonderful, beautiful, gorgeous, and magnificently talented jazz singer. A little bit for you, Neil. James, playing a little bit of jazz. KRRFM 98.7 with you this afternoon. That's you.
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4: Hello, I'm Lewis Donaldson. There'll be a further delay to Victoria's work-from-home laws. Premier Ben Carroll has confirmed the right to work from home for 2 days a week will now apply to small businesses from January the 1st, 2028, 6 months after it comes into force for all other workplaces.
5: It allows the small businesses to continue to work with the Victorian Equal Opportunity and Human Rights Commission to make sure they know of their obligations under the Act to support them.
4: Under the amendments, businesses will also have greater powers over whether they approve remote working arrangements. Angus Taylor has confirmed the Coalition won't support the government's digital duty of care bill in its current form. He says it would enforce political censorship. The opposition says government has too many powers to broaden the definitions of harm and that any changes will be able to be rejected by the Senate. Nationals leader Matt Canavan says the bill is unacceptable.
6: It is not a bill to help people control what they read online. It's a bill that will allow the government to dictate what you can say and see online. And we can never have that in place in this country. I don't want to see a government be given a virtual iron dome to protect themselves and insulate themselves from people's feedback.
4: Independent Liberal MP Moira Deeming has joined Family First ahead of the Victorian election. Ms Deeming left the Liberal Party room earlier this year after being removed as a candidate following allegations she made against a colleague. She claimed to have been assaulted by Matthew Guy, who denied the allegations, and Victoria Police determined no offence was detected. Family First National Director Lyle Shelton described Ms Deeming as courageous.
7: She's paid a high price for standing up for common sense values on about girls and women's sex-based rights, and we really respect her for that. And there's no one better equipped because of her resilience and her tenacity to fight for the families of Western Melbourne.
4: The search for a man missing in far north Queensland has now entered its third day. Aral Simon was last seen entering bushland north of Port Douglas on Monday afternoon local time. His family have described the 31-year-old's disappearance as out of character. Police, SES members and Polair are involved in the search efforts. Medical scientist and celebrity chef Alvin Kwa says he wants people to know not everyone who's struggling looks like they're struggling. He sent the message on this Are You OK Day, reflecting on his experience earlier this year when he didn't quite feel like himself.
8: Someone who isn't OK doesn't necessarily look like they're falling apart. Sometimes they're laughing. Sometimes they're busy. Sometimes they're the people who constantly check if everyone else is OK. Sometimes they look completely fine.
4: The Are You OK campaign this year is helping more people feel confident in reaching out when someone is on their mind and starting a meaningful conversation which may change someone's life. If you or someone you know needs help, you can call Lifeline on 13 11 14. And to sport, Sydney's Roosters halfback Daly Cherry Evans says there is a high level of belief heading into Sunday's NRL Finals Week 1 match against the Panthers. Cherry Evans, who's retiring at the end of this season, acknowledges his final game in the NRL could be just around the corner.
9: It is so cliche, but the only game that matters is the one this weekend. So, yeah, we'll be throwing everything at it, and regardless of my situation.
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13: Well, my old shed, she leaks a bit, the roof is caving in.
15: 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This is Our Country Hour. And seeing we listen to a song by Lady Gaga with Tony Bennett, and I thought, well, why don't we continue with the Lady Gaga thought and theme? I'm not a fan of Shallow. Apologies, folks. I apologise in advance profusely and muchly, but the song's never tickled me deep inside. But here we have Lady Gaga singing a country song to kick off our country hour, country style song. And this is Born This Way, and this is her country road version. And welcome to KRRFM 98.7. If you're just tuning in, we began by listening to an hour of nostalgic music. This was largely staying in the late 60s, 70s and 80s, and mainly staying with Australian stars too. Then we had an hour of music from Broadway and various musicals, and we finished that with Tony Bennett and Lady Gaga, and they were singing a duet together there. And Born This Way, Country Road, Lady Gaga, kicking off our country hour together on KRRFM.
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There you go. Luke Bryan, Bring It Back to Country. You're with James, KFM 98.7. What would happen if you mixed Zac Brown Band with a little bit of Alan Jackson as she's walking away?

It's Travis Tritt, and we have the song by Brooks and Dunn. You got your shoes on, boots on, foot tapping on, boot scootin' boogie.

There it goes on KWFM 98.7, and it's great to have your company this afternoon as we're playing our country music for the hour. And dearie me, I just got that CD spun up wrong, didn't I? Here we go. It's James, and it's good to have you along this afternoon. And we've got a Kelly Clarkson song, and here it is, Happier Than Ever.

0: Ouch. Oh, I wonder who she was reflecting on there when she was singing that song. You're with James. It's KRRFM 98.7. Fantastic to have your company this afternoon and enjoying the time spending it with you. We do have some messages from our sponsors, and then we will be coming back with more country music after the break.
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0: 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Actually sounds like a really nice song. It is too. It's beating like a truck. Lainey Wilson, of course. Country Music Hour, KRRFM 98.7.

Oh, there you go, Eleni Wilson. We've been playing some of the more recent country singers. Reba McEntire, she's my age, so please don't tell me she's too old. But here we go, Reba McEntire with her song, I'm a Survivor.

And of course, that was Reba McEntire. That's the theme song from her television sitcom, made in 2001, and titled simply the sitcom, the TV series, Reba. And it was about a single mum battling through life, and that was the song that was the theme song, obviously. You're with James. It's KWFM 98.7. Great to have your company this afternoon. And here we have Dolly Parton singing her song. Why did you come in here looking like that? Why'd you come?

Oh, well, there you go. Indeed, that's Dolly Parton, of course. Dolly Parton, and singing "Why She Came Here Looking Like That." I'm singing, boy, the cowboy's in high heels. I haven't seen that before, but anyway, possibly they do make themselves look taller, painted on jeans, and swinging Dolly's harp like that. We have a community announcement from the Youth Collective. Now, I'm going to sneeze. Sorry. Dearie me. Hay fever. And let me say that again. We have a community announcement. They deserve it too, a proper announcement from the Youth Collective. Now, the Youth Collective is a safe and inclusive place for kids and young teens to hang out, socialise, be creative and have fun after school. Now, it is a free event. No bookings are required. And it's at the Candos Community Hall. Let's see where it is. Ages are between 12 and 24. Okay. And it's Mondays, 3:30 p.m. to 5 p.m. So it's a hangout space organised by the Midwestern Youth Council. Okay, so, yes, there you go. It's there. And that's all I know about it. I'm going to have to grab something from the web. I'm too scared to say a single word. And I guess if you've got a 12-year-old, you'd want to know a little bit more about it too. So there you go. You're with James. It's KRRFM 98.7. If I said the wrong thing on that community announcement, my great apologies. I'll read it exactly as read again. The Youth Collective, or whatever that may be, I'm not sure. Mondays, 3:30 to 5 p.m., Candos Community Hall, ages 12 to 24. A safe and inclusive space for kids and young teens to hang out, socialise, be creative, have fun after school. And that's any teenager or kid between the age of 12 and 24. Free event, no bookings required. Contact the council at midwestern.newsouthwalesgov.au. That's how you find out about it. And it's by the Midwestern Youth Council. And this is the Youth Collective. Well, I've read you that one. I might actually hop on the website, but I've done the community announcement without comment that time. My apologies. Previously, just gave me ages 12 to 24. Right. All youth, teens, children. Okay, when you say nothing at all. Oh, that's what I should do, isn't it? When you say nothing at all. Here we go. Alison Krauss. I must be too old-fashioned for this planet, I think. Anyway, when you say nothing at all, oh, just better quit yakking. I'm going to dig a hole. I'm going to have to bury myself in it, won't I? With a sledgehammer too. Anyway, in this modern world, when you say nothing at all, the greatest song I could be playing right now by Alison Krauss. And she has the backing of Union Station. And it's the Keith Whitley song, of course, on KRRFM 98.7. I'm trying not to smile. My 24-year-old teen.

And indeed, you're back with James Toogood and the Youth Collective event, the community announcement, as I read out, as printed off in our announcement page, did indeed say that the Youth Collective is for any teenage or kid between the age of 12 and 24. But the website of the Midwestern Council says instead it's for children and teens, local youth, between the age of 8 and 14. There's a little bit of confusion here, so we'll clear that up and get back to you. And I can quit being mildly shocked at the thought of a 12-year-old. Anyway, I just better... sorry, I'm just an old dad. Anyway, so... I'm going to ring the council right now and just clear up their confusion here. But on the website of the council, it is, as you would imagine, the Council Youth Activities Officers, which would be adults with working with children checks, so they're safe, are arranging activities for local youth aged 8 to 14 years of age during school terms at either Gulgong Memorial Hall or Candos Community Hall. And this is on Mondays, as I read, from 3:30 p.m. until 5 p.m. And I'm sorry, and that's not the radio station responsible for that misprint, but the website is very clear. It's 8 to 14 years of age. It is supervised by council officers, and it would be a safe place to drop your 8 to 14-year-old child off. So there you go. I was shocked while I was reading it. I was thinking, man, anyway, get back on the planet, James, play some country music. Yes, I will. Okay, love can build a bridge. A little bit of communication helps, and I'll be communicating while the song plays. Love can build a bridge and let you know exactly, but that's the website. The website is different to the page that I just read you, but that page was also provided by the council. I would imagine it's just a misprint. So love can build a bridge, the Judds.

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1: Over 16,500 New South Wales police are out there. And police vehicles can enforce the road rules anywhere, anytime. So if you drink and drive, speed, don't wear a seatbelt, or hold your phone while driving, you can stop it or cop it.
2: Back with James. Great to have your company, and I'm just grinning away here. I'm going to read the announcement again correctly. I've just confirmed with the youth officer of the Mudgee Council, who is responsible for the youth collective, and it was a misprint. And so here I'm reading it exactly as Robin has revised it, the youth officer of the Mudgee Council. And the youth collective is from Mondays in Candos between 3:30pm to 5pm, Candos Community Hall. Sounds a great thing to do. Supervised by properly qualified adults. And it's for ages 8 to 14. The ages, I repeat again, are for 8 to 14. Apologies if you're 16, 17, 18, etc. and forthwise. It was a misprint that I read out before, and Robin's said sorry about that. Anyway, so the Youth Collective, Mondays, 3:30pm to 5pm, Candos Community Hall, and absolutely it is a safe and inclusive place for kids and teens between 8 and 14 to hang out, socialise, be creative, have fun after school, and absolutely a council officer is there, a responsible, properly cleared adult, and you will be safe dropping your child off. It's a free event, no bookings required. Just pop along and see what it's like, 3:30pm to 5pm on Mondays. You're with James, it's KRRFM 98.7, and I've picked myself off the floor with the shock at that thought, and everything is kosher and all proper as you would possibly imagine. We're going to be playing a sponsorship announcement, and we've actually almost reached time for the news. Marion's come in to run her wonderful show this afternoon, and we'll be listening to it as we're going home. I was about to say she's going home, but she'll be a pretty super geek to be able to set up the show and then disappear after a minute. Marion, welcome today. Good to see you. And yeah, and the microphone's even on too, so you can say hello properly.
3: Oh, how nice. Hello, everyone.
2: Yes. Now, it's good to have Marion with us, and she'll be playing her mix of, you do indie, country, classic. You have a complete range. And my favourite is still the Spooky Men's Choir from Katoomba.
3: Yes, I do like them. Yeah. I don't think I'm playing them today. I'm playing all folk music today.
2: All folk music. Oh, that would be
3: you
2: good.
3: You could describe my show as chaotic and disorganised, James, if you like.
2: And it's never chaotic. It's never disorganised. It's just fun to listen to. Okay. You'll be seeing Marion shortly after the news here on KRRFM 98.7. Again, it's great to have you along. And how exciting to think that somebody walked in this morning while Neil was doing his jazz show and said, Neil, I'd like to join the radio station. I'd like to be a member here. And she popped in, this wonderful lady, and had a look at the studio and everything. She said, well, I need a bit of training, et cetera, and so forth, but I think I could wrap my head around that. And Neil and she smiled at each other, and she popped along, paid her membership fee, which wouldn't send anyone broke, $20. And she is now a member of our station, and you may be hearing the dulcet tones of her voice one day soon. You're with James, and I'm going to see you next Thursday. And until then, take care and God bless.
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5: Good afternoon, I'm Shannon Kirkwood. Federal Parliament has held a moment of silence to remember the lives lost 25 years on from 9/11. The Prime Minister and Opposition Leader both recalled the terror attack.
6: 25 years since a morning of bright sunshine was plunged into the most terrible darkness. Quarter of a century on, it remains a harrowing anniversary.
7: We remember where we were and how we received that shocking news. The first plane hit the World Trade Center's North Tower at 10:46pm Australian Eastern Standard Time. Most Australians were asleep.
5: The attacks claimed the lives of almost 3,000 people, including 10 Australians. Former Prime Minister Kevin Rudd has named artificial intelligence as one of the country's three biggest security challenges. Speaking at the National Press Club in Canberra today, Mr. Rudd says Australia needs more AI capability to ensure national resilience.
8: We need Australia's own AI industry across the stack, from compute through to frontier models, through to adoption and all points in between. Otherwise, we will not have the indigenous capability here to build the cyber defences we need against that which will be thrown against us.
5: A mathematics educator is warning against a simplified response to declining student performance. The latest international student assessment results confirms the long-term decline in reading and mathematics among Australian students continues. Senior mathematics lecturer at Charles Sturt University, Dr. Steve Thornton, spoke to National Radio News about what the results mean.
9: It assesses reasoning, application of knowledge. And so if we try to focus solely on, I guess, what might be called a quick fix, and let's teach kids their times tables properly, that's part of the answer. Yes, that's really important, but it's not going to solve the problem.
5: Education ministers are due to discuss a number of solutions, including reduced screen time in schools. US President Donald Trump has offered a cash prize if Republicans keep control of Congress in November's general election. President Trump has made the commitment during a keynote speech in Dallas, Texas, on the opening day of the GOP's inaugural midterm convention.
10: Because of our tremendous strength and success economically, I will issue a dividend to every adult citizen in the United States of America for $5,000.
5: Breezy conditions and showers on the east coast with wet weather for inland Western Australia. The Bureau of Meteorology's David Crock has more on tomorrow's forecast.
11: The weather is evolving really slowly at the moment with this big, strong, high-pressure system barely moving over the southern ocean. So it's still extending quite a strong ridge up the east coast. So pretty breezy conditions there, particularly through the northern half of New South Wales and up through Queensland with some showers coming ashore there too.
5: And a young male giraffe is preparing to farewell his home at Melbourne Zoo and make the journey to Perth. One-year-old Tumby will set off to Western Australia in a few weeks, where he will be part of a breeding program. Melbourne Zoo's Luke Housler has an update on the preparations.
12: Tumby is currently training into that crate's 4.1 metres tall and about 5 metres long for him to make that trip over, and really excited for him to meet their herd over there, a couple of girlfriends hopefully in the future as well.
5: To Sport Now, Fremantle says Judd McVie will make his return for Friday night's AFL semi-final against Geelong, replacing Brandon Walker, who's out with an ankle injury. The final team selection for the semi-final will be made later this afternoon.
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14: That's supposed to be music. That's a bit disappointing, isn't it? Let's try again. Ah.

And that was Steve Martin, the actor, a fabulous banjo player, and his band, the Steep Canyon Rangers. And that track was called Rare Bird Alert. We are going to listen to Nadia Reid now. Nadia Reid is from Port Chalmers near Dunedin. Last week I couldn't think for the life of me where she was from. All I got was Port starting with Ch. And then kind of got mixed up with Christchurch and was a bit of a muddle really. But anyway, I've remembered now. This is her track, Oh Canada.

And that was Nadia Reid wanting to go to Canada. I would quite like to go to Canada myself, actually, but I haven't been there yet. We're going to hear from Leadbelly now, and this is Midnight Special. You'll probably know that if you're in a tractor or if you're in a shop or listening on the road. I hope you will enjoy the show.

0: and that was Leadbelly playing. Oh, and there was somebody else trying to play there, but I've cut them off. I don't think I've played anyone that was born as long ago as 1888. That's when he was born, in Louisiana. He died in 1949. Wow. I'm just trying to go back through and I'm thinking, wow, I have to think about who I've played over the years. And I just looked up what his real name was. His name was Huddy Leadbetter, and better known as Leadbelly. And his most famous song was "Good Night, Irene." Irene, good night. Well, there you go. It is 17 minutes past 3 o'clock outside. It's 17 degrees.
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0: Well, we've already heard Nadia Reid. And she wants to just play again, but I'm going to have to cut her off and play a track called Lonesome by Norwood.

And they're from Melbourne, actually. I was thinking, oh, maybe they're from Colorado because there's a town called Nord, not far from where I used to live over there. But one of them is American and the other one is from Melbourne, and that's where they both live. We are going to hear from Lennon Vandas, very weird surname, and this track is called Young Love.

That was Lennon Vandadas, who is playing in Phoenix, Arizona on October 24th, if you happen to be there. That's all I can find out about him. He's obviously American, but I can't find anything else. So anyway, that was him. Hello, Glenys and Catherine. It's lovely to know that someone's actually listening to me. It always makes me try to do a little bit better and not muck so many things up, but bit of a vain hope, really. We're going to hear from Audrey Bangay, and this track is called Wine Talking. Not W-H-I-N-E, but W-I-N-E.

And I can confirm that Audrey Bangay grew up on the Gold Coast, was in Triple J Unearthed. She's won a scholarship to go and learn about regenerative farming in Suffolk in England and bakes bread in Invercargill in the far south of the South Island in New Zealand. So there you go, busy girl. We're going to hear from Josiane Clark from Green Grow the Laurels is the name of her track.

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I'm Neil Mack, and I invite you to join me on Wednesday afternoons from 12 until 3, when I'll be playing music while in my room. You might hear Miles Davis or John Coltrane, Bob Dylan or David Bowie, Joni Mitchell or Marianne Faithfull, Lucinda Williams or The Waifs. So many genres you'll never be bored. Tune in and chill out. Come into my room on Wednesday afternoons at KRRFM.

0: taking your child to school or picking them up, particularly children under 10, make sure you park your car legally and safely and walk them right to or from the school gate or bus stop so they don't have to cross the road alone. And if they're under 8, hold their hand when you're walking with them. It's the steps you take that can keep them safe.
1: Please, me.

Well, I've just counted the stitches on what I'm knitting at the moment, and I'm supposed to have 204. I've got 247. Well, it certainly won't be tight, will it? Okay, we're going to hear from The Mays now, and this track is called Come Alive. They're currently on tour in the UK and were in Glasgow the night before last.

And that was the Maze. Who? Yes, you can be quiet. I'm about to speak, whoever you are. Who was that? Someone called Ken Pomeroy. We'll hear him soon. Community notice, beware driving around schools. The school zone speed limit is 40 kilometres per hour. In the morning from 8 a.m. until 9:30 a.m. and in the afternoon from 2:30 p.m. till 4 p.m. Slow down and watch for children because they are probably not watching for you. Keeping you in touch with our community, KRRFM. And there's something in handwriting at the bottom of this notice says, and when buses are stopped along the road, letting children on or off, you must also slow down to 40 kilometres per hour. The fines are rather high if you don't. We're going to listen to this fellow called Ken Pomeroy now.

that was Ken Pomeroy, whose name's actually McKinnon, and is of the same gender as me. So I thought, that doesn't really sound like a man. There you go. She is from the Cherokee Nation and lives in Oklahoma. And if you're going to be in Durham, North Carolina, on September 23rd, she'll be playing there. Denver on the 8th of October and Salt Lake City on the 9th. You know, this is useless information because it's pretty unlikely that anyone listening to this radio is going to be in any of those places on those dates. But you never know. So we are going to hear from Nick Drake now and his track Northern Sky, which I've played a few times. It's a beautiful song.

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0: Paul Flynn welcomes you at the Globe Hotel Rylestone with a tasty range of meals in the bistro. 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
2: And you're with Marion. I'll be here until 6 o'clock and then Trevor will be taking over. I have, there's a really big chair in the studio and I hate sitting on this chair because it's just so big and it's not actually very comfortable. And when I came in today, I sat on it and my feet couldn't even reach the floor. But then I found a lever to move the seat down. But now I've got to move the microphone so far down because I can barely see over the desk. I need to fix this. We're going to hear Dolly Parton now and Little Sparrow.

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1: And it is about 2 minutes to 4 o'clock, and then we'll be having the news. We're going to hear from Olivia Lay, and this track is called Living Life Like It's Art.

0: Hello, I'm Lewis Donaldson. Communications Minister Annika Wells has defended the Digital Duty of Care Bill after Angus Taylor confirmed the Coalition won't support it in its current form. The proposed bill could let Australians opt in or out of algorithmically recommended social media content. The draft laws will require online platforms to reduce foreseeable harms or face fines of more than $100 million. Minister Annika Wells rejected arguments of government overreach.
1: They are opposing the rights of adults not to have illegal content beamed into their eyeballs against their will, and they are opposing the right of adults to have a choice about what they see in their own feed. They are feverishly rebutting an argument that no one is making, Mr. Speaker. No one is making.
2: Order.
1: Mr. Speaker, these laws the whole Parliament should support, and I urge them to do so.
0: Former Prime Minister Kevin Rudd has addressed uncertainty towards the changing world rule-based order. Speaking at the National Press Club today, Mr. Rudd pinpointed China as a major factor for interrupting free trade, open investment lines and technology sharing.
3: What changed that, in my assessment, is the arrival of Chinese industrial policy. If you want to put a timeline on that, and part of the reason for doing that book on Xi Jinping's ideology, around about 2015, 2016, you start to see a deep, deep redirection of China's centre of economic gravity.
0: The latest data on drowning deaths confirms Australia is not on track to meet the 50% drowning reduction by 2030. 313 people drowned in 2025-26, 10% above the 10-year average. People aged 65 and above accounted for the highest number of drownings, and almost half of the deaths occurred at coastal locations. Coastal Safety Manager at Surf Life Saving Australia, Michael Benici, has told National Radio News of particular concern is that drowning rates are significantly higher in regional areas.
4: It stresses the importance of familiarising yourselves in and around waterways safely, increasing proficiency and education in water safety and swim survival.
0: Rising sea levels will cost Australians $855 billion this century, according to a new report. Shannon Kirkwood has more.
5: The Climate Council's Rising Seas, Rising Bills report found climate pollution from coal, oil and gas will raise average sea levels around the country. It says every state and the Northern Territory will bear significant economic costs. Western Australia will face the highest bill at $230 billion, while Queensland faces the largest overall loss at $214 billion. The report also found coastal flooding is expected to damage 267,000 properties and 2 million hectares of land across the country. The Climate Council says climate pollution must be cut at a faster rate and coastal communities must be prepared for sea level rise.
0: Turning to sport, the Tasmania Devils will receive around $800,000 to attract AFLW players from other clubs. The Devils will enter the competition from 2028, the same year its men's team will join the AFL. The club has been given the equivalent of one-third of its 2028 salary cap to sign established talent, including contracted players. Each existing club will have a cap on the number of players they can lose to Tasmania and can protect a specified number of contracted players.
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And I was enjoying that so much that I thought I'd want to listen to the rest of it after the news. It's 4:05 and it's 16 degrees outside. We're going to listen to Laura Marling now. This is from her first album, I Speak Because I Can, and the track is called Rambling Man.

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And that was Basha Bulat, I think we pronounce it that way. I used to teach someone called Basha, which was a very odd name for a very sweet little girl, actually. Anyway, it's Polish. And that woman who was singing is actually from Canada, grew up with Polish immigrant parents, and that was her song, Laughter. We're going to hear from Ruby Gill now, and this is called Carol/Not Carol.

0: And that was South African-born, Australian-based singer, songwriter and poet Ruby Gill with a song about a car crash called Carol, Not Carol. I couldn't work out what the Carol bit was, but my son's car is called Carol, and someone tried to steal it this year, but he stopped them, which was great. It is 24 minutes past 4 o'clock, and I think I should play some sponsorship.
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That was Ondara, who was born in Nairobi and is a Grammy Award-nominated Kenyan and American singer-songwriter. His debut album, Tales of America, is the album that track comes from. I'm going to hear from Valerie June now, and this is Astral Plane from her second album, The Order of Time.

Was it a huntsman or a player that made you pay the cost, that now assumes relaxed positions and prostitutes your loss? Were you tortured by your own thirst in those pleasures that you seek, that made you Tom the Curious, that makes you James the Weak?

And that was Rodriguez with his track Crucify Your Mind from his album Cold Fact. It is 25 minutes to 5 o'clock. We're going to hear from Gillian Welch now, and this is Everything is Free.

And that was Katie Millay. Katie Millay, I can't work out where she's from, but she's pretty obviously from the States somewhere. Yeah, not very much information there. She's wearing a hat. She's playing a very nice guitar. That's about all I can tell you about this person. It is 4:45 and it's just a gorgeous afternoon out there. It's 15 degrees now. We're going to hear from the Fisherman's Friends, who are a group of people who play sea shanties. And this one is called Cornwall, My Home.

And she's actually Australian, so there you go. I should have worked it out from the hat because it was very clearly in a Kubra. Sorry, I didn't mean to play her again, but something went wrong here. We are now going to listen to The Fisherman's Friends with Cornwall, My Home. Here we go.

I was just thinking those people were very – well, the people who wrote that song, not necessarily the ones who were singing it, were very lucky that they were born somewhere that's really, really nice and they wanted to stay there for the rest of their lives. But I can't imagine you singing that song if you grew up in Doonside or Toongabby where I grew up. Well, I had a lovely childhood and we lived along the creek. It was fabulous, but I don't know that I'd want to stay there until I died, to be honest. It's 10 to 5. And I think we could have a little bit more sponsorship.

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3: 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If you start sliding in a front-wheel drive car, ease off the accelerator to allow the front wheels to regain grip and keep them pointed where you want to go. In a rear drive car, lift off the accelerator pedal as smoothly as possible, steer where you want to go, then gently reapply the accelerator when the car has straightened out. Don't try to power out of the slide.

0: And that was Joan Armour Trading with her track Down to Zero. I think that was from her Walk Under Ladders album, which I used to own. I wonder where that went. It is almost 5 o'clock and I have an announcement, KRRR 98.7 FM community announcement. 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Lay-bys are up to 3 months. It is open on Wednesdays to Fridays from 10 until 2. And on Saturdays from 9 until 1. And that is Nana's Gift Shop at 21 Angus Avenue, Candos. And I spent some time in there the other day helping out, and there is some really, really nice stuff in there. So if you need a present, that's a good place to go, I reckon.
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2: Hello, I'm Lewis Donaldson. The federal government says gas producers will have to save up to one-fifth of their production for the local market instead of 20% as previously announced. Labor has today released draft legislation for the domestic gas reservation scheme. It says exporters could provide up to 200 additional petajoules of gas a year, which would ensure more than enough supply to meet new manufacturing demands and forecast shortfalls. Energy Minister Chris Bowen says it's not a back down, but a sensible change.
3: We see it as sensible calibration, taking on board feedback from players. The 20% figure is still, you know, the absolute core of the policy, but there's no point reserving gas that Australians don't need.
2: Liberal MP Andrew Hastie has labelled One Nation's Pauline Hanson and Barnaby Joyce lying cowards and accused them of trashing his service record. Mr. Hastie was the subject of an animated cartoon posted online by Senator Hanson in July, in which he was referred to as a traitor for giving evidence in former soldier Ben Robert Smith's defamation trial. Speaking to the ABC, Mr. Hastie says he wouldn't take legal action against Ms. Hanson because of Gina Reinhart's backing of One Nation making it too hard to win.
4: I gave her the option yesterday of either owning the words, own them, and call me a traitor publicly, or take the cartoon down. She did neither, and that's why I think she's revealed herself to be weak, glass-jawed, and unable to take responsibility for her position.
2: Speaking to News 24, Ms. Hanson insists she did not say Mr. Hastie was a traitor.
5: I didn't say the words. I'm not calling him a traitor to his country, which he made that that statement, that I never said that.
2: The Prime Minister has been asked what it will take for Australia to join other countries in imposing trade bans on Israeli settlements in the West Bank. In Question Time, Independent MP Sophie Scamps posed the question. Mr. Albanese insists targeted sanctions on individuals and entities are the answer.
6: Israeli settlements in the West Bank are illegal under international law. They threaten the viability of a two-state solution and they are a major obstacle to peace. That is why, in coordination with partners, we have imposed travel bans and targeted financial sanctions on senior Israeli ministers Smotrich and Ben-Gvir.
2: It follows the UK's announcement of a ban on the import of all goods produced in illegal Israeli settlements in the occupied West Bank. Authorities say a fire in a power station in central Tasmania last week was accidental. The Tungatina power station was destroyed in the blaze. The Tasmania Fire Service says preliminary investigations had identified several potential ignition sources, but the cause was accidental. While the scene has been handed back to Hydro Tasmania, investigations are expected to continue for some months. Breezy conditions and showers on the east coast, with wet weather for inland Western Australia. The Bureau of Meteorology's David Crock has more on tomorrow's forecast.
7: The weather is evolving really slowly at the moment, with this big, strong, high-pressure system barely moving over the Southern Ocean. So it's still extending quite a strong ridge up the east coast, so pretty breezy conditions there, particularly through the northern half of New South Wales and up through Queensland, with some showers coming ashore there too.
2: And a sport in AFL, Adelaide says it's yet to make a decision on whether Zach Taylor will be recalled for Saturday night's semi-final against Brisbane. He trained strongly yesterday after missing the elimination final win over the Western Bulldogs due to a hamstring injury.
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And that was Sydney band Boy and Bear. They started in 2009. I think they should change their name actually to Boys and Their Beards, because they all have very impressive beards these days. We're going to hear from Nadia Reid again, and this track is called Right on Time. It's 10 minutes past five.

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And of course, that was Glen Campbell with Gentle on My Mind. It is 19 minutes past 5 o'clock. And we're going to hear from The Staves and Flight. And this track is called White Roses.

And that was Grace Cummings. She's from Melbourne and she's had four studio albums released, Refuge Cove, Storm Queen Ramona, which is where that song came from, and Blood Horse. She's also an actor, apparently. Well, there you go. It's 26 minutes past five. I went to a fantastic event last night at Candos High School. It was called From Paddock to Podium, and it was to fundraise and celebrate the Candos High School show team, who have been to many shows and won so many awards, Holbrook, Cootamundra, Dubbo, Bathurst, Mudgee, Candos and Ryleston show, of course. Two of their students did so well at the Royal that they went to the Royal Brisbane show at the Ecker, which is just fantastic. So it was a really great evening, and the presentation, which showed us how far they've come since they first started, it's just wonderful to see. So well done, Candos High School, and well done the hospitality crew, because the meal was fantastic. It was just a really great night. So good on all of you from Candos High School who've been involved in that. Only a bit over half an hour till Trevor comes in. We're going to hear from The Waifs now and London Still.

Sleepy Sunday town. I wonder what I'm missing. I think of songs I've never heard. I'm dreaming of your voices, and I'm dreaming of your hurt.

Is your home or business being taken over by unwanted guests? 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Like termites, mice, spiders, cockroaches, ants, and all kinds of rodents. 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That number again, 6884 7557.

0: Hello, I'm Terry Yates, and my radio program on KRR is From the Mud to the Stars. It's on every Sunday at 3 o'clock through until 6. Join me and Peter Hay for a trip through all sorts of music. Hope to see you there. Bye.
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And that was Tracy Chapman with Talking About a Revolution. It's 26 minutes. No, that's wrong, Marianne. It's 24 minutes to 6 o'clock. It probably doesn't make much difference to anybody, really. But there you go. That is what's happening. The Candos markets are on the third Saturday of the month, and the next market day is back on Saturday, 19th of September. There are yummy scones, tea and coffee, plants, cakes, jams, honey, soy wax candles, handicrafts, gift ideas, bric-a-brac and a barbecue and more. The market is situated on the grounds of the Anglican Church in Angus Avenue, Candos, and new stall holders are welcome. If you would like to ring Bev on 0407 394 980, that's Bev on 0407 394 980, you could find out about getting a stall. Keeping you in touch with our community, KRRFM, we're going to hear a track called These Days from Moraine Bradley. Could be Maureen. It's a very odd spelling.

Well, that was cute. The next song I'm going to play is a song much beloved by exchange students and is sung at every Rotary conference or anything where there's a bunch of exchange students together. I think they're still singing this song. It's at least 50 years old. You'll recognise it right from the word go. Here we go.

That reminds me of being in the lounge room at Toongabby rehearsing to sing with a group I was in with two of my sisters and a friend, and trying to do three-part harmony in every single song we sang, probably inspired by Peter, Paul and Mary and the Seekers and people like that. We certainly sang that one a few times. We are going to hear from the Mays again, and this track is called Writer of Love Songs. The Mays with John Flanagan, and I can't tell you how much I appreciate the fact that you're listening, Glenys. You listen to me nearly every week, and I'm talking to my cousin, everyone, and I appreciate it so much. It is really nice because it just seems weird sometimes on the radio because you don't actually know if anyone's listening at all, but to know that there's at least one person listening to me is really nice, and especially someone who is as special to me as my dear cousin, Glenys. Thank you.

And that was the maze, M-A-E-S, not M-A-Z-E. I wonder if they've thought of that when they worked out their name. We're going to hear from Josiah and the Bonnevilles and Monrovia next, and this track is called Just One Break. Hopefully it's not a leg.

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5: The group I mentioned that I used to sing in with two of my sisters and a friend, that friend died this year at 64 from Alzheimer's disease, which she started to show signs of when she was about 56, 57. It was tragic, really, really sad. We're going to hear from the Lumineers now, and this track is called Gloria.

Well, that ended quickly. It always gives you such a shock when it ends so quickly, especially when you're looking at the TV screen and going, well, the security camera screen thing, and go, oh, Trevor's just arrived and he's towing a trailer. Why is he doing that? And then the song finishes and you go, ah, what's going on? We're going to hear from someone called Minna, and the track is called Church Bells, and that'll probably take me out for the evening. So I'll be here next week. I hope you've enjoyed the show.

0: Hello, I'm Lewis Donaldson. Communications Minister Annika Wells says the Coalition should be ashamed of themselves for their opposition towards the Digital Duty of Care Bill. Angus Taylor confirmed the Coalition won't support it in its current form. The proposed bill could let Australians opt in or out of algorithmically recommended social media content. Minister Wells says the proposed change intends to give more power to Australians.
1: They should be ashamed of themselves. And as we consult over the exposure draft and seek to introduce this bill to the Parliament next month, I ask the Coalition to reflect just what they're opposing in the interests of their own internals. They are opposing the protection of children from pornographic content online, the protection of children who are seeing content that encourages eating disorders and self-harm.
0: Organised criminals importing black market tobacco and retailers selling illegal cigarettes will be easier to prosecute under a federal government crackdown. New offences would allow authorities to rely on factors such as suspiciously cheap prices and non-compliant branded packaging to show tobacco had entered Australia unlawfully. Assistant Minister for Customs Julian Hill says it would make it easier to strip criminals of the profits made through illegal tobacco sales.
2: Well, the government is not going to surrender our nation's health policy to organised crime. We're doubling down, not backing down. They don't care whether they're running meth or drugs or guns or Gucci handbags or wildlife or human trafficking or tobacco. They just want to make money.
0: A South Australian man has been charged with 55 historical child sex offences. Police say the charges relate to 29 known victim survivors, many of whom were children at the time of the alleged offending. A task force was established last year to investigate allegations of historical child sexual abuse linked to the now closed McGill Training Centre and other government care facilities. Assistant Police Commissioner Stuart McLean says the alleged offending occurred between 1978 and 2003.
3: The passage of time does not diminish the significance of these offences, nor our commitment to thoroughly investigating it. Anyone with information concerning people involving child abuse is encouraged to contact Crime Stoppers either online or by telephoning 1800 333 000.
0: And if you need help, you can call the National Sexual Assault, Family and Domestic Violence Counselling Line. That's 1800 RESPECT on 1800 737 732. A group of university students have set off on a scientific voyage in international waters. With the details, Shannon Kirkwood.
4: Capstan is a national tertiary sea training initiative co-run by the National Science Agency, the CSIRO. 20 university students from across Australia are on board CSIRO research vessel, RV Investigator, which departed Brisbane today. The group will spend the next 2 weeks voyaging in Australia's exclusive economic zone, where they'll undertake marine research, including collecting geological samples, mapping the seafloor and surveying shipwrecks. They will then arrive in Fiji, sharing knowledge and science with Australia's Pacific neighbours.
0: And to sports, Sydney Roosters halfback Daly Cherry Evans says there is a high level of belief heading into Sunday's NRL Finals Week 1 match against the Panthers. Cherry Evans, who's retiring at the end of this season, acknowledges his final game in the NRL could be just around the corner.
5: It is so cliche, but the only game that matters is the one this weekend. So, yeah, we'll be throwing everything at it, and regardless of my situation.
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8: And now it is time for the Central Tablelands forecast. Today, Cairndos reached 15 degrees, Mudgee 17 degrees, Bathurst reached 16, Dubbo 20, Springwood 16, Katoomba 14, and Lithgow reached 12 degrees. For tomorrow, Friday, 11th of September, partly cloudy, the chance of fog in the early morning, winds northeast to southeasterly 15 to 20 kilometres, becoming light in the middle of the day, then becoming northeast to southeasterly in the late afternoon. Overnight temperatures falling to between 2 and 6, with daytime temperatures reaching between 17 and 21 degrees. For Saturday, 12th of September, partly cloudy, the chance of morning fog, light winds. Overnight temperatures falling to between 3 and 7, with daytime temperatures reaching between 18 and 22 degrees. And the weather for the Central Tablelands for Sunday, 13th of September, partly cloudy, the chance of morning fog, light winds becoming northeasterly during the day. Overnight temperatures falling to between 5 and 8, with daytime temperatures reaching between 19 and 24 degrees.
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8: And good evening, ladies and gentlemen. You are with the Big DJ Trev Show for another Thursday night. Hope you're a little bit chillier tonight. It's not quite back to winter, but, you know, a little reminder that winter wasn't that long ago. But it's still not as freezing as it used to be. I believe it's about 14 degrees outside at the moment. We've got a fabulous show coming your way. We've got some comedy songs after 7 and some classic comedy after 8. Okay, and I think we're going to start off... let's start off with something a little bit tamer. This is Top Loader with Dancing in the Moonlight.

0: get your right hand man back. 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
2: Overtaking on country roads requires patience and good judgment. On single lane roads, vehicles can approach at closing speeds of 200 kilometres per hour, meaning you have minimal chances of surviving a front impact. In adverse conditions such as heavy rain or fog, it's a good idea to forget about overtaking at all, unless on dual carriageways. When you are driving on a twisting country two-lane road, long straights are few and far between, and it can be tempting to take a chance in order to overtake. The important thing to remember is, if you're in doubt about your ability to pass safely, then don't. Wait until the road is clear for a long stretch or until an overtaking lane comes along. Impatience costs lives, and it's worth taking a few extra minutes to reach your destination rather than trying to overtake in risky situations.
3: Nothing but the truth now. Nothing but the proof.

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7: Thank you.

Okay, we have just gone past 7 o'clock, so it is time for the Central Tablelands forecast. Today, Candos reached a top of 15 degrees, Mudgee 17 degrees, Bathurst reached 16, Dubbo 20, Springwood 16, Katoomba 14, and Lithgow reached 12 degrees. Now, the weather for tomorrow, Friday, September 11th, partly cloudy, the chance of fog in the early morning, winds northeast to southeasterly, becoming light in the middle of the day. Overnight temperatures falling to between 2 and 6, with daytime temperatures reaching between 17 and 21 degrees. For Saturday, 12th of September, partly cloudy, the chance of morning fog, light winds. Overnight temperatures falling to between 3 and 7, with daytime temperatures reaching between 18 and 22 degrees. And the weather for the Central Tablelands for Sunday, 13th of September, partly cloudy, the chance of morning fog, light winds. Overnight temperatures falling to between 5 and 8, with daytime temperatures reaching between 19 and 24 degrees.

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1: And we're back. 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This is where we play songs for my awesome son, Ori, darling daughter, Acacia, and beautiful wife, Sarah. And Orion was telling me during the week that I think they're playing it up at the high school, that there's a song called If I Could Walk 1,000 Miles. That's the lyrics. That's not how the tune goes. If I could walk 1,000 miles. Anyway, that's how it goes. If my boy is going to be listening to a song about walking a huge distance in miles, it's not going to be 1,000 miles. It's going to be this. It's going to be a proper song. It's going to be 500. So, Orion, this one is for you.

0: And there we had the family triple play for Orion, Acacia, and Sarah.
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2: 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In a rear drive car, lift off the accelerator pedal as smoothly as possible, steer where you want to go, then gently reapply the accelerator when the car has straightened out. Don't try to power out of the slide.
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2: 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It's just gone a couple of minutes past 8 o'clock, so it is time for the final time this evening for the Central Tablelands forecast. Today, excuse me, Candos reached 15 degrees, Mudgee 17 degrees, Bathurst reached 16, Dubbo 20, Springwood 16, Katoomba 14, and Lithgow reached 12 degrees. For tomorrow, Friday the 11th of September, partly cloudy, the chance of morning fog in the early morning, winds northeast to southeasterly 15 to 20 kilometres, becoming light in the middle of the day. Overnight temperatures falling to between 2 and 6, with daytime temperatures reaching between 17 and 21 degrees. For Saturday, 12th of September, partly cloudy, the chance of morning fog, light winds, overnight temperatures falling to between 3 and 7, with daytime temperatures reaching between 18 and 22 degrees. And the weather for the Central Tablelands for Sunday, 13th of September, partly cloudy, the chance of morning fog, light winds, becoming northwest to northwesterly, overnight temperatures falling to between 5 and 8, with daytime temperatures reaching between 19 and 24 degrees.
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Village speaks righteous, sister Cena says funky. 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

0: Behind the Wheel, promoting road safety to drivers in rural and regional Australia, thanks to the support of NRMA.
1: Nighttime is one of the trickiest times to drive in the country. 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A 60-year-old needs 6 times the illumination of a 21-year-old to see things clearly. Keep this in mind when driving after dark and use it as an incentive to make your vehicle as visible as possible. And make sure you check your tail lights, indicators, and the operation and alignment of your car's headlights before driving at night.
2: 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That number again, 6884 7557.

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2: Nighttime is one of the trickiest times to drive in the country. Remember to dip your headlights to low beam as soon as you see the lights of an oncoming vehicle. If the other driver doesn't, avoid looking into his lights. Just focus on the road in front of your bonnet and use the centre or left side marker as a reference. If you need to, slow down and ease to the left-hand side of the road. Remember that other drivers on the roads may not be seeing things as clearly as you. A 60-year-old needs 6 times the illumination of a 21-year-old to see things clearly. Keep this in mind when driving after dark and use it as an incentive to make your vehicle as visible as possible. And make sure you check your tail lights, indicators, and the operation and alignment of your car's headlights before driving at night.
3: Fifth album, Welder. So it was great to be able to talk to her again about a brand new album. Let's hear a track from the album, Great Television, and then we'll talk to Elizabeth Cook.

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1: Thanks for joining me, Elizabeth.
0: Happy to. Thanks so much for having me.
1: Happy birthday for a few weeks ago.
0: Thanks. I'm still accepting wishes, so I appreciate that.
1: And also, speaking of gigs, which you're kind of doing at the moment, you're also appearing at the Steve Earle Tribute Concert at the Masonic in San Francisco on October the 1st, I believe.
0: Yes, Steve Earle Tribute, yes, for Hardly Strictly Bluegrass Festival, that's right.
1: Are you playing also at the festival, on the festival lineup, or are you able to divulge that at the moment?
0: Yeah, I think so. I don't really know. We've been, so much has gone on, like it's been, I talked to Buddy Miller on the phone the other day. It was like we're drinking from a fire hose, but I know that I'm playing multiple times.
1: Fantastic. Well, that should be a great concert. It's an incredible lineup to an amazing artist, really, isn't it?
0: Yeah, it is. I feel really, like, thrilled to be included.

0: Elizabeth, you have a fascinating background. I mean, you're originally from Florida, the youngest of 12 children. And according to your biography, you formed your first band when you were 9 years old. Can you just fill us in on that early history?
1: Yeah, and it's actually 11 is the number.
0: 11.
1: The youngest of 11. But 12 has been making the rounds because that's come up in a few interviews. And I mean, it was honestly like my parents doing. They, you know, were the adults in the room, and it was a bit of a wild country music, honky tonkin environment to be a little girl in. So I kind of just went along with the program, honestly. You know, I could sing a little. My mother picked up on that and started teaching me songs when I was four. So I had, you know, amassed a little body of work that would comprise a set list, I guess. And I knew about, you know, microphones and standing on stage and stuff. So, yeah, I started doing that on my own, fronting the band when I was nine.
0: It seems like you must have been destined for a career in music from a very young age then.
1: It seems so, because I tried to not do it, honestly. Coming up in such like a volatile household, I associated a lot of that with music and being around music and adult things that weren't really appealing or fun for me to be around. And two, we were, you know, not horribly impoverished, but didn't have a lot. And I wanted to build a different kind of life for myself and try to have normal things and a normal life. And so I went to college and I double majored in accounting and computer information systems and got a job, a big job immediately out of college. And lasted like 18 months in the corporate world. Could not work in that climate. Could do the work. Could not work in the climate. And I had to be creating somehow, some way. No matter whether it was a spreadsheet or something, anything. And I didn't have autonomy to do that. It was very rigid. So that didn't sit well. So as soon as I had an out, I took it, which came pretty quick. I was in Nashville for that job, and I got offered to write songs for a publishing company on Music Row in Nashville. So I leapt, I jumped and took it.
0: Hey, just explaining something to people who may not be aware of that system. When you do a deal with a publishing company, they put you on a retainer, don't they?
1: Yeah, so you get basically an advance against royalties that hopefully come, but often don't. And you are required to write. I remember my deal was like, you have to turn in 10 full copyrights a year. So that meant if I co-wrote something, that was only half a copyright. So 10, I was like, I just have to write 10 songs a year. Like, that's my job. And granted, it was not as much money as I was making at Pricewaterhouse, but... you know, I was also young and didn't have, you know, the burdens of a lot of financial responsibility. So I was like, heck yeah, I can do that. I can write 10 songs a year. And so, yeah, started on that journey. And then my education in music really, expanded during that time too.
0: Did you have any successful songs at that time? Did people record some of your songs?
1: No, I was brought on as a project by the publishing company with the goal of getting a record deal.
0: Right.
1: So I was signed on to be an artist fronting and doing my own material. So I did get those record deals. We wrote songs, amassed demos, and made my first little indie record that really was just like a promotional thing we were handing out around Music Row. And I got signed to Atlantic Records. And I guess it was 2001 or 2.
0: Yeah. And your first album with Warner's came out in 2002.
1: Yeah. Like, you know.

0: This is Elizabeth Cook, and you're listening to Off the Record.
1: Well, look, a few years later, you had an album produced by Rodney Crowell, and then you work with Don Was, and you were talking about when we first met back in 2014, it was a significant time in your life. So you were kind of on a real upward path by that stage, weren't you?
0: I was. I had gone through the hoops of major label record deals by then, which were really, really frustrating. I just couldn't get on the same page with the record company and how I wanted to create and what I wanted to do. I was really influenced by all the 90s indie rock girls that were writing this really like material that was very authentic voices, very original, you know, Fiona Apple, Sheryl Crow, Jewel, Alanis Morissette. So that's all happening in the rock space. And I loved that. And I wanted to do that, but with my country voice. And they didn't really have a vision or a marketing plan for that. But throughout that time, I'm steady writing, steady developing, which also really needed to happen. So I was afforded the opportunity to be able to develop, even though I wasn't developing in a direction that the, you know, big mainstream country world would want to embrace. But I actually met, and this was really important, I met a girl named Melinda Schneider from Australia.
1: Yeah.
0: Who had seen me play at the Opry, and she would come to Nashville to write with people, and she tracked me down and wanted to write with me. So we wrote two songs in one day. She came to my house in East Nashville. We wrote a song called Rest Your Weary Mind and a song called Sometimes It Takes Balls to Be a Woman. And so that, when I started doing that song around town, is when I got the attention of Nancy Griffith, Guy Clark, Rodney Crowell, you know, the ilk of singer-songwriters that were really heavy hitters and who I was really like just super fans

0: of. And that song and that moment helped me transition into what would be like a solid indie career where I could create with autonomy how I wanted to. And so, yeah, that was a huge importance. And I owe a lot to Melinda Schneider for that.
1: Wow. It's great to hear. You remind me a bit in that sense of someone like Shelby Lynn, you know, who kind of had record companies trying to, you know, sort of push her into a certain image and thing, you know, like and which she didn't want to do, you know, and at least she's still going as well, you know.
0: Mm-hmm. Yeah, you know, it's not an uncommon tale. You know, I guess, you know, I wish that we would have all had the same vision and been moving together in tandem. But again, it, you know, at least it did allow me to find out who I wanted to be and how I wanted to be through that process. Sometimes you go through something to find out what you're not and what you don't want to do.
1: Yeah.
0: So it served that for sure. Sometimes.

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1: The new album, Great Television's your 8th album, I think, the title taken from the song Sunset Promenade. Can you tell us about the title of the album and the cover? It's an interesting cover on the album as well. Tell us about the inspiration for Great Television.
0: Yeah, thanks. It was funny. As soon as I wrote that line, almost immediately, I knew that's what I wanted to call the album, was Great Television, because I thought it was funny to call an album television. I think it also speaks to like just the saturation of media and the obsession with media. And then that I really try to immerse myself in rich storytelling in my songs. So to that end too, I hope it's a great television. I've got one here, just so happens, on my chair. Yeah. So I'm going to grab it so I can explain the cover.
1: Yeah.
0: So I knew I wanted to call it Great Television. And so all this was going to be clearly a TV would be the front of it. So the graphics guys, Jake and Dylan at No Thanks, came up with like the little network logo, GT, Great Television. And I was like, well, what's going to be on the TV? And I had a real sense of dread at this point of like dressing up and having a photo shoot and trying to look hot and put a hot picture of myself on the front of it. And I was like, God, not again, you know, here we go. It's just kind of like done that. It's not super interesting. So I was like, what can be on the TV? And then it came to me that this is actually a photograph of a famous football game that was played at Georgia Southern University, where I went to college. It was a Cat 4 hurricane called Hurricane Hugo. And it was coming in off the coast of Savannah, Georgia. And ESPN was going to come show this game on TV, which did not happen for a small school at all. But they were going to bring their lighting rigs down and light up our little stadium and show this football game. But there's a hurricane coming. So it was big decision had to be made. And they were literally on the phone with the National Weather Service. And the National Weather Service told them to go ahead and play the game. So they played the game and this photograph was snapped. And Georgia Southern was very generous to license us the photograph to use. I didn't want it to look too technical. So I told the graphics guys, I'm still a swamp witch at the end of the day. So they put these vines on it and then took a photograph of me to be looking at the TV. And then all the buttons, everything is code for something. Every little word is stands for something, which I won't go into all that. But and then the back is like an old school TV guide.
1: Right.
0: I realize it's showing up backwards for you. But really, really funny.
1: I could see that.
0: We had so much fun doing the artwork for this. Really love it. I don't know. Yeah, and then this one, since it was Hurricane Hugo, we did the vinyl in Hugo blue. We're calling it really pretty blue hurricane color. So yeah, that's the story of the artwork.
1: And thus the line in the song, "Hurricanes are great television."
0: Yeah.
1: As opposed to "all the things in my head are a prison."
0: Yes. Yeah, so turns out hurricanes are great television. That led to all the artwork and naming of the album. Yeah, and all the things in my head are a prison, which I think can speak to like how we can be manipulated by media and come to believe certain things and create our own bubbles and our own truths that are at the end of the day confining.
1: Well, hurricanes are great television for a little while, but it seems that these days things happen so fast that you can have a major tragic event that people kind of forget about within a few days, can't you, with television?
0: Yeah, because there's always another one and you know, some other tragic event. So they just go from tragic event to tragic event, or fear, danger, those type of things, unfortunately, which can really, I think, pile up on us emotionally. But too, with the access that, you know, we have in the world, in the internet and technology, of knowing what's going on anywhere at any given time. So there's no shortage of finding things to exploit in the media.
1: Have you seen any great television recently?
0: Yes, so much. I love it. let's see. I've been watching House of Dragons season 3. I've been watching a great new Will Ferrell series on Netflix called I think it's called The Hawk.
1: The Hawk, about the golfer, yeah.
0: Yeah, it's really funny. I think they just did the final season of The Bear.
1: Yeah.
0: Of course, I watched all of Love Island this year. Yeah, I love TV. I feel like I'm forgetting some stuff too that I've been obsessed with, but that's kind of my end of the day. I work tend to work really late and sometimes into the wee hours, and it's kind of like the end of the day kind of checkout time to get my mind on something else.
1: It sounds like you watch more television than I do.
0: Oh yeah, I love it. I would just do it all the time if I could. I'm fascinated by it. I mean, there's just great, there really is great storytelling, great actors, great directors, great costumers. I mean, so I love the art. I love the art of it.

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1: Well, the latest album's produced by Shooter Jennings and recorded with your band in Los Angeles. So who's actually playing in the studio band, and why Shooter? I mean, he's got a quite a significant name producing now, of course.
0: Yeah, you know, the band is my longtime musical director, Andrew Leahy, of Phil Anthony on bass, is a young guy out of New York. Drummer John Venezia, also young guy out of New York. Trevor Bonson came in and played acoustics and did harmonies. Brian Whelan did acoustics and harmonies. We had Greg Herndon on keys on one round, and then a really fascinating West Coast keys synth guy named Mitchell Yoshida that came in. So yeah, it was like a pretty tight group of folks, but all fascinating, solid players. And Shooter, I mean, we go way back at this point, and Shooter's somebody that from the first time I met him, he just felt like family already. It's like we already knew each other, and we went back lifetimes and understood each other's world, and we're just immediately good buds. And so it took a long time for us to find the right moment to work together. But yeah, this was it.
1: So you decided to go to his studio in Los Angeles rather than record in Nashville.
0: Yeah, for sure. I mean, I like to take my band out of their everyday lives, including myself, out of my everyday life. I don't want to come home from the studio and think about, you know, checking the mail and taking out the trash. I want to be in a pod and super focused together. So working out of town and traveling somewhere together and staying, we stay in the same space together. We eat our meals together and really stay locked in just for those few days of tracking is all part of the experience that I really like.

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1: So, now, is Great Television a rock album or a country album or a country rock album?
0: You know, I'm like not a big, I'm not a critic for one, so I don't really, you know that I'm qualified to name it. Nor do I feel inclined because I don't like boxes. But to my ear, it's the country rock album. I mean, there's distorted guitars, but there's mandolin, there's harmonies, and there's me singing, which is always going to be a certain level of twangy. So it depends on what people consider country music to be and what people consider rock music to be. And I think that can mean something different to everybody, just depending on who you ask. So it's hard to define it. I think it's just hopefully accessible, relatable storytelling in music.
1: Well, I guess if you sort of think about Steve Earle and what he's done, you kind of fit into that same, I won't call it a genre, but same thing, don't you? You're taking country music and using it in different ways, you know. You're obviously influenced, as you mentioned before, by some rock artists as well as country artists.
0: Yeah, you know, I've had a few people comment on this album, people that I've worked with for a long time, industry folks that are like, we really hear the Tom Petty coming through on this one, the sort of just like deep South, deep Southern rock vibes. And, you know, I love that. I love that music. I wanted to make the tracks and recordings be something on every level. It could be something that you could really dive in and listen to the minutia and every last word and hear every last feel of an instrument. Or you could just be cleaning your house and riding down the road and looking for like pleasant white noise. You know, I want it to work on all those levels. So that's what I was trying to achieve.
1: Well, it's a terrific album, but speaking of country music, I've read in your bio, it says you performed at the Grand Ole Opry over 400 times, but you've never been inducted as a member. How does that work?
0: I don't know.
1: What's going on?
0: I don't know. I love it there. I have what I consider to be family there. I have memories there and experiences there that are so unique and so precious. That I just feel really privileged and happy that I've got to do that as many times as I have. You know, my family would always come when my parents were alive. They were always there. That's where Melinda first saw me. It's just a big, beautiful historical stage. It's an institution. The best players in the world are in the staff band. I just played it a few weeks ago and I saw one of the ushers there that I've known for a long time. Her son-in-law is who signed me to that first publishing deal back in Nashville in 1998. She's been an usher at the Grand Ole Opry for 51 years. And when I started playing it, I wasn't touring because I was on major labels and they wanted my first gig to be an award show, I think. So they were just like, oh, you just stay home. And so I was here a lot. And somehow the Opry, I just got on there, you know, one of the first lines that they would call when somebody canceled. So Little Jimmy canceled, Porter Wagoner canceled, you know, I was one of the first calls, and Mandy Barnett sent the same way. So just pretty quickly, I began amassing these appearances on the Grand Ole Opry that were really, really racking up and have racked up and continue to. And it's just such a fun night anytime I get to go do it. So I don't worry about the bigger things. That's not my call. If it's appropriate for me, it'll come. If it's not, you know, that's okay too. But I have a cherished place there and just such amazing experiences, one-on-one conversations with Loretta Lynn and Charlie Louvin and people that are gone, you know, and just really remarkable that I got to have the access that I've had and continue to have.
1: I was there last year in Nashville and saw Steve Earle inducted into the Grand Ole Opry by Emmylou Harris, which was a thrill to see them together. Maybe when you see Steve in San Francisco, you can ask him to put in a good word for you.
0: Yeah, maybe he will.

0: This is Elizabeth Cook, and you're listening to Off the Record.
1: Alongside the album, and I'll talk about some of the tracks in a minute, there's a film about you as well that has recently opened. How did all that come about? And tell us the story of that. It's called The Easy Kind. Also a track on the album.
0: That's a really wild thing that has happened as well. So in 2016, I was putting out an album called Exodus of Venus, and I was living in East Nashville, and I would go down to one of our local bars, music venues, where all our buds hung out every Wednesday night at 6 p.m. for a month, and I played the album down with my band, and people would show up. Like a lot of people, and it was really amazing. Apparently in the crowd for two of those four nights was a film director named Katie Chevney, who's a pretty legendary filmmaker. She began soliciting my management to get with me and discuss doing a documentary on me. And it took her a long time to kind of get through and for me to agree to take a meeting with her. I wasn't sure I wanted my life documented or my career documented. I didn't really trust that or how that may bode for me. So it took time for her to work her way in and to build trust. But we did, and I started to see her as like, she's just another creator just like I am. And I began to really feel good about her process of wanting to almost co-create this. So I was fascinated by the idea of it. She began following me with a documentary crew. And then she realized at some point through her mentors and peers that she wanted to make it a narrative hybrid film and begin to write scripted scenes that we would do with actors to be cut into the documentary footage, which would help us get the story told in a concise way and also give me a protective layer where we could just be kind of like reality adjacent, but not maybe quite, you know, protecting things like where all the bodies are hid. So that was really even more exciting to me to do something like that. That's just more playful and creative to get to, you know, help write scenes and shoot with actors, scenes with actors, and a really cool thing to be a part of. 8 years it took to make it. Wow. For a number of reasons. You know, COVID happened in the middle. You know, she had ailing parents, having to move around because of different jobs and things like that. So it took a long time, but that really gave us time to really get a good arc, a story arc, I feel like, for the film. And we premiered at Telluride Film Festival and went on the film festival jaunt, and now it's been on a limited theater run all summer, and you can order it now on Apple TV. It will go to a streamer, but we don't know which one yet. We know we do have distribution, but it's available like on Apple TV or iTunes. Like, you can go and pre-order it, I think, for like $10 or something, and watch the movie The Easy Kind. A really cool thing to get to do. I swear.

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1: Well, let me ask you about a couple of songs, and thank you very much for your time. I really like your version of 19th Nervous Breakdown, which is the cover on the album. And it kind of says a lot about what you're doing with your music in a way, and what you can do. And it also confirms my contention there are lots of songs in the Rolling Stones early catalogue that could be revisited like that one. And I was thinking maybe if they go out on tour, it'd be nice if they asked you to do one of the support gigs.
0: That would be nice. I would like that very much.
1: Because that is a terrific song. The way you do it, why did you choose that particular song?
0: Thank you. Well, the story goes that I was on my way to do a gig with the band, and it was going to be at a casino, and I was not super excited about the gig. Of course, it turned out to be really fun, but on the way there, the guys were just playing some music, you know, like we do when we're riding down the road together, and that song came on, and I was, you know, the lyrics just kind of go by just kind of peppering you, and I was intrigued by what he was saying, so I looked it up and realized that, you know, they're talking about a problematic female emotional woman, which I can completely speak to as one myself. So I thought that it would be fair to rewrite the verses from her standpoint, which is something I like to do. I did it on Aftermath for John Prine's The Missing Years. I wrote Jesus, The Missing Years. I wrote Mary, The Submissing Years, about his Jesus's mother. So I really like kind of flipping the script. So did that. Also felt like just in the recording, once we got in the studio and started working it down, which was a last minute decision to do. We just had a little bit of extra time on a Friday night. We had never played the song together as a band, not one time. But we had some time to kill. So we were like playing it down. And I was like, I have this lyric. And so we printed it out and came up with a key and kind of just went through their arrangement of it. I felt, Shooter and I both felt, that they had not taken complete advantage of the song in terms of like how it could be played and recorded. So we did proceed to take full advantage of the song and how it could be played and recorded, and did so. So it was really cool to include that. I think it's the only cover on the album, yeah. And a lot of fun to do it.
1: Of course, the Rolling Stones also had an album out titled Aftermath as well. Yes. You've chosen a song with some pretty meaningful lyrics, and we probably mentioned that some of the Stones lyrics from those days were a little bit dubious, I guess, in a way, in their, you know, attitude towards women, I suppose. But it fits into your album because so many of the songs are saying something, you know. There's stories behind these songs that are obviously really meaningful to you.
0: Yes, that's true, and certainly true with that one too. You know, I just felt like I can speak from this girl's perspective. I might could understand why she's falling down the stairs and having yet another breakdown. So just commenced to writing verses that mirrored their verses, but with basically her talking back to them.

That's a great version of the classic Jagger Richards song, originally recorded by the Rolling Stones back in the 60s, and they're reworked with new lyrics from Elizabeth Cook's new album, Great Television. And Elizabeth was our very special guest this week on Off the Record. The other tracks we heard during the interview from the album Great Television, The Easy Kind, which is also the theme of documentary about Elizabeth, Caledonia and The Love Convoy, Sunset Promenade, the song that gave its title to the album, Sometimes It Takes Balls to Be a Woman from the album Balls, produced by Rodney Crowell, and the breakthrough album for Elizabeth Cook back in the early 2000s, God's Got a Plan from her very first album of 2007, Hey Y'all, Guitar Town from Steve Earle, who will be paid tribute to in San Francisco just prior to the fantastic Harvest Strictly Bluegrass Festival in October, and Okeechobee Mud, also from Great Television. Well, that was part one of our interview. We've got a few more minutes left for you next week with Elizabeth Cook talking about some of the other great songs on the album. So I hope you can join me then. And thank you very much for joining me on Off the Record, brought to you on the satellite network of the Community Broadcasting Association of Australia and supported by the Community Broadcasting Foundation. Have a great week.

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5: 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Welcome to 1 hour of all Australian music with a special touch this week. My name is Mick Radojkovic, your usual host who teams up with Jules Lefevre generally every week, but we've had a couple of weeks where Jules has taken over. Thank you, Jules, and then I'll be taking over this week with a special Big Sound edition of the Tuck Shop. Every song played on today's show is from an artist or a band that is playing at Big Sound up in the Fortitude Valley Festival of Festivals this week. It is sort of like the Christmas of Australian music, and it happens every year. A place where music industry people mix with artists in one big melting pot of the valley for gig showcases, conference schedules, meetings, lots of drinking, lots of dancing, lots of hanging out in the warmth of Brizzy. That's happening this week. So I thought, well, let's just play a whole show dedicated to all of the artists on this massive, massive bill of Big Sound. So we've got some great stuff coming up for you. Say True God right now. Let's kick it off with this artist from North Brisbane and his song, We On The Way. We On The Way to Brisbane with the Tuck Shop.

He's a proud Mandindanji Inwani artist from North Brisbane. Say True God. He's a great hip-hop artist. He won Artist of the Year, Hip-Hop Artist of the Year, at the 2026 Queensland Music Awards earlier this year. And his debut album, Black, is just a killer, killer record. And of course, every week here on The Tuck Shop, we start the show with a First Nations artist, and we acknowledge the traditional custodians of the land, the Gadigal people of the Eora Nation and the Yugambeh people of the Gold Coast. Their continuing connection to land, sea and community, and pay our respects to elders past and present. The Tuck Shop, 2SER and the Community Radio Network recognise and respect the cultural heritage, beliefs and relationship with the land, which continues to be important to descendants of these and other tribes people living on the land today. And we aim to passionately listen to the connection, stories, life and music from all Aboriginal and Torres Strait Islanders. And remember, this always was and always will be Aboriginal land. Great way to kick off the show. Every artist that we play today is playing up at Big Sound this week or last week, depending on when you're listening to us. But it's a great way to highlight up and coming artists in this country. Let's keep going. We've got so much to get through. Juice Webster out of Melbourne is announcing a brand new record, and this is called Kind of Fantasy. It will be the title track of that record, due out later this year.

Oh, such a big fan of that band right there. That is Polly, all the way out of Perth. Three-piece. We've played a bunch of their tracks over the year or so that they've been around here on the Tuck Shop. And that one right there is called Shut Up. Looking forward to catching Polly at Big Sound. I am recording of this, of course, before I go to Big Sound. So all of these artists I'm looking forward to seeing, but they would have been on already this week if you're listening right now on 2SER or the Community Radio Network. Up before Polly, we had Tori Dark, who is just kicking goals all over the place at the moment and playing all over the place as well, not only at Big Sound, but just came off the Gympie Music Muster before she heads out to the Trundle Bush Tucker Day in Trundle, Under the Gums in Gilgandra, the Denny Ute Muster, of course, in Deniliquin, playing festivals galore. And no wonder, she's just had a huge, huge year playing at CMA Fest in Nashville as well. And that track, Who I Am Without You, comes after her big hit, Prettiest Wreck, which is still climbing the Countrytown Hot 50 as well. She is definitely one of the big shining lights of country music in this country. Local The Neighbour up before that from Victoria, originally from Darwin, though. Midday Pilates is the name of that song. Local The Neighbour is a project of David Quested, who studied jazz drumming at the Victorian College of Arts, became obsessed with that sort of music, and has gone on to learn from jazz giants like Jeff Watts, John Riley, Clayton Cameron, and has gone on to perform with ARIA-winning jazz musicians, but now has his own project called Local The Neighbour. And that track right there, Midday Pilates, comes off a bigger project as well from Local The Neighbour. And you should definitely check it out. Such a talent, such a huge talent. And up the top of that little section, you heard Juice Webster and her brand new one, Kind of Fantasy, which will be coming on a very, very soon-to-be-released album of the same name, Kind of Fantasy. You're on the Tuck Shop here. 1 hour of all Australian music every week. But this week we are focusing on the amazing Big Sound Festival that's happening and happened up in Brisbane. So let's get into some post-punk, as we like to do here on the Tuck Shop. This is Teens out of Tasmania. They released Negative Energy last year, about a year ago. But they are obviously proving that they're kicking on as they tour that album around the country, including at Big Sound, 12 dates around the East Coast. This from that album is Human Again. You're on the Tuck Shop.

0: acknowledged, understood, no problem, sounds good. Acknowledged, understood, no problem, sounds good.
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Hey, this is Joe Jackson from the Great Emu War Casualties, and you're listening to the best new Australian music on The Tuck Shop. Don't mind the accent.

Chelsea, visceral, angry, exciting. That's public figures. When you're talking about some of the best up-and-coming artists and bands in a country, public figures are right at the top of that list. They released their debut EP earlier this year called Figure It Out. It's just an awesome, awesome selection of songs. And that song there is Onto Something, one of my favorites from that record. Evie and Gigi and the rest of the band playing at Big Sound, and they're just making waves every time they play. They're a band you have to see live to really appreciate them. They've had a huge, huge year playing at Golden Plains, shows around the country. They were at the Against the Grain Festival up in Brisbane as well earlier this year. Had their song videos featured on Rage. Yeah, going great guns. And obviously going to Big Sound to try and expand their sound, expand their presence around the world. Up before public figures, we had Millie Strange, who's just got such an awesome retro 90s sound, really is. Just the start of that song, Under My Skin, just takes me back. Takes me back to the 90s, and I am very, very fine with that. Millie Strange is playing at a Sounds Like Community radio event at Big Sound this week, and that track right there, Millie Strange, Under My Skin, perfect example of this artist out of Melbourne and what she's capable of. Can't wait to hear more from Millie. Up in the middle there as well, Mertis out of Arnhem Land. That song is called CC, a new single for them. It's pretty funny, as per my previous email. Bit of great punk energy out of the centre of Australia, or up the top end at least. And Teens from the bottom end down in Tassie. And Human Again from that killer post-punk band from Nipaluna. Let's keep it going. Let's change the pace a little bit more poppy now. But going back to Perth, for these teenagers who released their debut EP this year, and from it is Hold Me Tight. This is Birdland here on The Tuck Shop.

Bit of electro funk for you right there. Silky Roads out of Sydney. That is Telephone Line, a pretty new one from them. Up before that, maybe Hugo out of Adelaide. Our Time is the name of that one from that up and coming soul artist. Great, great sound. Really warm. Love that. Eli Wan up in the middle there. Cute Girls Online. Real great indie pop sound from Eli. And up the top, you heard Birdland, which I love as a band name. Those teenagers just released their debut EP out of Perth. They're going around the country, including Big Sound. And, yeah, listen out for Birdland. They're going to be big, I can tell you that. All right, let's take it out with some dance, with some electro. You've been listening to The Tuck Shop here on 2SER and the Community Radio Network. Sweat Baby right here with Think Again, and we'll round it out with some Kid Skin. Thanks for listening. I'll be back next week with a whole bunch of brand new music from around the country on The Tuck Shop on 2SER and the Community Radio Network. Peace.

Yeah, I know we've had a fair bit of old Billy Bragg in these last few weeks on the show, so sue us. He's put out a bunch of great records over the decades at this time of year. This week sees the 30th anniversary of his so-called comeback album, William Bloke, his first in 5 years at the time after a spell of rest, recuperation and early fatherhood, and many would say the last of the old-school Bragg albums before he put so much of his energies into the Mermaid Avenue, Woody Guthrie project and all that followed. There are several tracks on the album that are classic end of the 80s, early 90s Bragg in their shape and concerns, and a few pointing ahead to the new concerns brought by a different decade of life, parenting and the changes in the political landscape while he was away. We'll bring you at least one more standout track from the album by the end of this busy hour. It's good to see you here. I hope you can stay. This is the Community Radio Network, and this is Contact. And talking of 30th anniversaries and September 96, here's a class bit of Dead Star.

From Brisbane via Sydney, ups and downs. From at last, their brand new 5-track EP called Radio is Dead. Thanks, guys. That was Earth Still Spinning. Also in there from Canberra, Tactics, Watch My Hands, from the newly arrived deluxe edition of Can't Stop It Volume 2, Australian post-punk 1979 to 1984, now on glorious vinyl. And up the top of the bracket, Dead Star, Don't It Get You Down, their single, 30 years old this month. This is Contact for another week on the Community Radio Network. Andrew with you here for the hour, and of course, you can find it all again at our Mixcloud page, mixcloud.com/feverpitch96. Believe it or not, this week sees Chrissie Hynde of the Pretenders turning 75 years old. Time for three of their best to help us get over the shock.

As we reach the 25th anniversary of the September 11 attack on New York, there's Stephen Duffy, who was staying at the Gramercy Hotel at the time, and Oh God from 2003. Also in there from Basildon, Depeche Mode, and of course, Just Can't Get Enough, 45 years old this week as a single. And also in there from Liverpool, Julian Cope, from his solo album St. Julian after the teardrop exploded, that was World Shut Your Mouth, 40 years old this week as a single. This is Contact for another week. Andrew with you here again, and I hope you're enjoying it all. Don't forget, these guys are celebrating the 35th birthday of their first album at Sydney Uni this Friday night, and part of it sounded like this.

From London, Velveteen, and their latest single, My Dreams Are Changing. And also in there from Oxford, Swerve Driver and Rave Down. They're playing Manning Bar at Sydney University this Friday night for the 35th anniversary of their landmark album, Raise, released on Creation back in September 1991. Tickets are still available, and they're supported that night by Chimers from Wollongong, and we heard their 2024 single, 3 AM. That's the show for another week, but you can always find us again, and again, and again, at the Contact Mixcloud archive, mixcloud.com/feverpitch96. Back on your local station again, this time next week. There's just time for perhaps the finest song on Billy Bragg's 1996 return album, William Bloke, as it turns 30 this week. This is Brickbat, and we'll nod a very fond farewell to Mr. Richard O'Sullivan on the way out too. Thanks again for listening. This has been Contact. Have a great week, and bye for now.

0: BBC News with Govinda Gill. The Yemeni authorities say Houthi fighters have seized Mocha as the recent escalation of the civil war deepens. The port sits on the Bab al-Mandeb Strait and strengthens the Iranian-backed Houthis' control of a key shipping route. Here's Richard Kagoe.
1: The fall of the strategic port city of Mocha is a major blow to Yemeni government forces in Taiz province. It follows days of intense fighting with Houthi militants who are trying to seize more territory along the Red Sea coast. Reports say government forces have withdrawn from the city. The militants have launched attacks on the Hanish Islands near the Bab al-Mandeb Strait, a key shipping route linking Asia and Europe through the Suez Canal. The heightened threat to shipping has contributed to this week's sharp rise in oil prices. Nearly 500 people have been killed since the fighting began last week.
0: Smoke has continued to billow from a ferry that was engulfed by fire in the Philippines, killing at least 5 people. Nearly 90 others remain missing. 43 have been rescued, mostly while swimming away from the vessel. The Coast Guard in the Palawan province says there are no longer flames on board, but rescuers have been unable to search the boat. Jake Kwan has more details.
2: The investigators are still trying to figure out what exactly caused this fire, but they still haven't reached any preliminary conclusion. But what the witnesses have told them is that there was a loud bang, and they believe that the fire started in the cargo hold. So we'll be looking at exactly what caused this fire and if there were any failings. We understand that 134 people were on that ship, according to the manifest, but the real number could be higher, and we simply won't know until the investigator has wrapped.
0: Fires have broken out in the city of Bukavu in the east of the Democratic Republic of Congo, reportedly killing at least 15 school pupils and severely injuring several others. Local media say at least one of the blazes started in a primary school. The mother of the late King of Toro has accused the Ugandan authorities of placing her under effective house arrest amid a dispute over succession. Queen Bess Kimigiza and her daughter have rejected the choice as successor of Prince Edward Rukidi Kijadangoma, a news anchor for state television. They say the succession committee ignored the unmarried late King Oyo Niyumba's will, which named a son as heir. Alfred Elastic reports.
3: The mother of the late King Oyo says royal guards have been withdrawn from the palace and Uganda army troops deployed around the building. She says the deployment has restricted the royal family's movement and ability to receive visitors, describing the situation as house arrest. Queen Bess Kimigiza says King Oyo left a will outlining his wishes, which have not been honored. The government has not responded to the BBC's request for comment.
0: World News from the BBC. A former senior executive at the commodity trading giant Glencore has pleaded not guilty to 2 bribery charges relating to the company's operations in West Africa. Alex Beard, Glencore's former head of oil, denied 2 counts of conspiracy to make corrupt payments at a court in London on Thursday. Prosecutors allege he was involved in a conspiracy to bribe government or state-owned oil company officials in Nigeria and Cameroon over a decade ago. President Emmanuel Macron of France has called on Europe to develop its own crewed spaceflight capability. Speaking at an international space summit in Paris, Mr. Macron described Europe as being fragile in the space sector. Also in attendance was EU chief Ursula von der Leyen, who said global developments highlighted Europe's need for stronger space capabilities.
4: Space is entering a new age. Humans are returning to the moon. Satellites are becoming cheaper and more capable. Artificial intelligence is transforming what we can do with the data gathered in space. And as Russia's war against Ukraine shows, what happens in our orbits is ever more central to our security.
0: An analysis of aeronavigation data shows that at least 26 Russian airports have imposed fueling restrictions amid a continuing shortage. According to an independent media outlet, Vyotska, St. Petersburg, Pulkovo Airport supplies just enough fuel to cover the flight plan. In 15 of the airfields, restrictions apply only to foreign aircraft. One of London's most luxurious hotels, the Dorchester, has secured a court order allowing it to sell a car belonging to a member of Qatar's ruling family after he ran up a bill in excess of $620,000. The 5-star sued Sheikh Nasser bin Abdullah Al Thani. BBC News.
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1: Dear mine, things have been kind of crazy. Thoughts running and making shit hazy.

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2: There he came to a cave where he spent the night. "Go out and stand before me on the mountain," the Lord told him.

0: carried through the tough times. Yeah. Hey.
1: After the wind, there was an earthquake. But the Lord was not in the earthquake. And after the earthquake, there was a fire. But the Lord was not in the fire.

0: and after the fire, there was the sound of a gentle whisper. When Elijah heard it, he wrapped his face in his cloak and went out and stood at the entrance of the cave.
1: Yes, yes, that was Pass By from the Uproar compilation, Volume 11, brought to you by Crosswords. You can go and check that out, and many more tracks featuring a lot of artists from the Crosswords Network. You were tuned in to Definition Radio on this station and around the nation thanks to the Community Radio Network. I am your host for this episode, The Prophet, and as the self-proclaimed theme man, I'm bringing you something hectic because it's been a while since I've been here. And so we're going full circle. I am bringing you the BYO Neck Brace Full Circle Edition. So giving mad love to our listeners and a big shout out to the rest of the Definition fam. Big ups to K-Man, Jabs and Oak Bridge for the last few weeks. But man, Full Circle Edition, things have a habit of coming back around. If you've known me for any period of time, you know that not only my brain slash personality slash style slash music taste has been trapped in the 90s for a long time and will not be going anywhere anytime soon. So when it comes to late 90s, early 2000s, especially hip-hop, I instantly gravitate to the underground, real, raw, relevant, grimy, boom-bap. And for this BYO neck brace, I hope you got your neck brace, put on a helmet, chuck in a mouth guard, because I'm bringing you the rawest boom bap to nod your head to till your neck hurts, because things have gone full circle. Man, I'm looking around and people are starting to wear 90s throwback styles. People are rocking some NBA stuff that's like, you know, from my era. And there just so happens to be a lot of Christian hip hop artists that are bringing out some heavy-hitting, lyrically-focused, boom-bap-style stuff again, and that makes me very happy. So this episode, I'm playing nothing but raw bangers, and to kick us off, I'm going to bring us a throwback from the local, the man himself, Oak Bridge, one of my favorite tracks he has ever made, Jericho, featuring Resident. And then after that, I'm going to show you some new stuff. Oh, very excited.

0: 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This is Resident, representing Crosswords Brisbane and Change the Tape Records. Give a shout out to Definition Radio. Peace.
1: Yes, yes, that was Jericho by the man himself, Oak Bridge, featuring Resident. That is from the Ever Present EP, so please go and check that out when you get the chance on all your streaming services that you find your music on. This is BYO Neck Brace Full Circle Edition, and I want to play you a two-up by YP, a.k.a. Young Paul. Last episode that I did with my top 10 picks featured a track from him, and since then I've just been going into the back catalogue, digging through some YP, and he and the people he collaborates with are making some hectic music. The back catalogue is crazy, but they're continually bringing stuff out, and there seems to be a lot of collaborative efforts, which I dig. So I'm to play a two up. One's a bit of a throwback, a track called Testimonies from the Corner, and then I'm playing you Armed with Swords featuring a few other fellas, and we're going to keep this party rolling. Make sure you wear your helmet because you're going to be nodding that head like crazy this episode. I am the Prophet, this is Definition Radio, and we're going to keep it rolling. BYO Neck Brace.
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Yes, yes. That was A Two Up by YP, aka Young Paul. You heard Armed With Swords, and then before that, Testimonies From The Corner. When you get a chance, please go and check out that man's back catalogue and keep your eyes peeled for more to come. Some of these artists I'm playing are very consistent in the music they're bringing out, and some of them are quite prolific, who have been around for a long time and do not seem to be going anywhere anytime soon. 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You can see the track list from each episode and check out the artists and really show some support. 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There's always, every year, Uprock Christian Hip Hop Summit in November, and there is plenty more coming. Would love to make sure that you're linked in with what's happening and that you're supporting our artists. But we're going to keep this ball rolling. Next up, I'm going to play you something from Shadow of the Locust. These guys have been bringing out some stuff, and each one of their releases seems to have the songs in alphabetical order. And this last one didn't end in Z or Z, which means there's more to come. But this is

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2: Target acquired. Go.

Just because man took pen to paper, doesn't mean you can't trust what's written. The question you ask is this: is what's written reliable?

0: like faders do.
1: You say, do we have any eyewitnesses? Well, I just told you we got some of those. Do the eyewitnesses tell the same story?

0: did the cross.
1: Yes, yes. That was Braggadocio by The Nameless One, Kamaka, and Sounds Like Disciple. And then before that, you heard Shadows of the Locust featuring some other people. Make sure you go and check them out. I'm going to keep this rolling. This is BYO Neck Brace, Full Circle Edition. I'm bringing you nothing but the real, raw, relevant, grimy stuff that you can nod your head to until your neck strains. And I'm enjoying it too. I'm having like a party up in here. Like I said, you know, things have a way of coming full circle, and I'm playing nothing but tracks that are reminiscent of the era I came up in. And I'm loving it. But look, to make up for it, my next episode, I'll come up with a theme where I can, you know, change it up stylistically and bring some more of the new school stuff as well. But while we're here, I'm just going to run with it. I love it. And we got heaps coming. So I'm going to play you a track from all the way down in Adelaide, one of my favorite people at the moment, Vital One. I believe this is featuring Oscar the Disciple, but I got to meet this fella at Uproc last year. You know, we've kind of heard a bit about the bro, but meeting in person, hearing the stories and seeing this guy's heart, he's bringing out a whole bunch of music, a whole lot of collaborative tracks with some of the people that are involved at Uproc, and I'm really looking forward to it. So this is Take Up My Cross by Vital One, and then after that we're gonna head all the way over to the USA again. Keep this rolling. You are tuned in on this station and around the nation thanks to the Community Radio Network. 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

0: Yes, that was Take Up My Cross, Vital One, Oscar the Disciple, representing in Adelaide. Go and show some support. I'm going to keep this rolling. I want to play you a track that, it's a posse track, but it's brought to you by Bryson Gray. I don't think I've actually played anything from Bryson before. Some of the other guys might have. This is featuring Monster Tava and Dayton, two of my favorite dudes coming out of the Menace Movement and GOM. Man, this one's crazy. This is called the Bars for Christ Cypher. After that, I want to play you another throwback from Australia, and then I'm bringing you some stuff that I only just discovered like this week. So let's keep this rolling. BYO Neck Brace on Definition Radio.
1: The wicked or the godless flee when no man pursueth, but the righteous are bold as a lion.

Yes, yes. That was The Power of the Gospel by Sounds Like Disciple and Jimmy Dregs. That was a throwback. That was on the Uproc 2014 compilation. You can also find that on The Seven Scrolls of Suffering by Change the Tape. Go and check out their whole back catalogue. We've got a lot of love for the Change the Tape, the Elect Strangers, and all that fam. Before that was Bryson Gray featuring Monster Tava and Dayton with the Bars for Christ cypher. I've only got a few more tracks left to show you from this BYO Neck Brace Full Circle Edition. I've had a lot of fun playing some of these tracks that are, like I mentioned, reminiscent of the style I came up with. And I love to see things come full circle. Like I said, man, I see people with some 90s fashion coming back. I mean, you might laugh and just be like, man, this guy is old. No wonder they got the bald, stocky guy hosting the Boom Bap special. But you know what, man? Things do come full circle. Some people wearing their three-stripe Adidas sweats don't get asked if they're exercising anymore because they're not just for joggers. They're coming back, man. They're not just for breakdancers. Anyway, man, it's been awesome. I'm going to play you a tour with a bit of a theme. It's a thematical tour. This is Old Testament style. The first one is Head of Goliath, and then after that is Gideon, some hard-hitting stuff. Then I want to play you a track from someone I've never played before we wrap up this episode, man. It's been awesome to be back after a very lengthy break, and it's good to be here on Definition Radio. And look, whatever's going on in your life right now, I hope that some things have come full circle, as I've mentioned a lot. You know, for a lot of people, the last few years have brought some different challenges. Even now this year with the cost of living and different stuff, I hope that things are coming full circle for you with the things that you are kind of pursuing and coming back to after a season of surviving. I hope that this is a season for you to thrive again or to provide again for your family, for the people around you, and that things can come full circle after a bit of a challenge. Let's get into this.

0: That was two very, very hard-hitting tracks. Gideon, which had C4 Cortona and some others. And then before that was Head of Goliath, which was featuring Dayton and a bit of that kind of collective there. Man, thought I'd save some of those hard-hitting ones for last. But look, I'm not done. I got two more tracks for you. I got one from an artist that I haven't played before, I don't believe. And this is a track called Psalm 149 Sword Carter by Zadok, and it's featuring Riggs and Cello the Corner. Man, killer track. I think this fella's been involved with Hog Mob, had some crossover with God Over Money, and I believe too doing some stuff with Menace Movement. You can go and check out all of those collectives. There's a bunch of people doing stuff there. And as I mentioned too, a lot of people doing some stuff locally here and in New Zealand. So after that, the final track I'm going to play you is from some of the bros over in New Zealand, the man Uzo Bucks and the Plowman with My Redeemer Lives. Big shout outs and big love to the fellas over there representing Aotearoa in South Auckland. I loved having some of these guys over for Uproc, and we're looking forward to continuing to connect. I've been your host for this episode, The Prophet. You've been tuned into Definition Radio, and we will be here every single week. Stay tuned.
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1: Hey, what's up, family? This your boy Uso Bucks, all the way from South Auckland, New Zealand, representing Jesus Christ, and you're tuning in to Definition Radio. 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

question who I run to when demons climb and try to slide through. 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I fight spirits, I don't fight flesh no more. Why try destroy what he died for? Glory to the sun, victory is won, death's been overcome.

A nice easy start to the breeze this week from bassist Jonathan Schwartz and his group, comprising Barney McCall piano, Phil Slater trumpet, with Doug DeVries guitar, Hamish Stewart drums, and Fabian Evere percussion. Travelling Song, one of his own compositions. And it'll be the theme of the programme this week. We'll be travelling here, there and everywhere, by water, by air, by train, you name it. We're on our way. And thank you for being with us. We're coming from the studios of 4MBS Classic FM in Brisbane, along with MBS Lite Digital Radio, which has jazz 7 nights a week, by the way. mbslite.com.au, and you'll find your way to some great jazz every night of the week. As well as that, Silver Memories Nostalgia Radio in Brisbane. As we continue with that theme of travelling somewhere, we're doing a bit of Saturday sailing with James Morrison and his group.

Guitarist Guy Strazzolo, along with Matt McMahon playing piano, Andrew Gander drums, and Hugh Fraser bass, and that's called Pacifica, taken from his Frangipani album going back to 2003. Nice follow-on from a bit of Saturday sailing out into the Pacific with James Morrison from Postcards from Down Under. As we continue with the water theme, this time with Andy Young's quartet from Hobart, Hugh and Waters.

Piano Uncle Quartet and Hugh and Waters, taken from the album Walk On Up, going back to right about 2009. Andy Young, the guitarist leading the group, with Kelly Ottaway, piano and vibes, Sean Brady, drums, and Hamish Stevenson, double bass. Well, it might be a long way from the Huon to Manhattan, but according to Peter White, it's midnight in Manhattan.

British-born guitarist Peter White with Grover Washington Jr. featuring playing tenor sax on that piece called Midnight in Manhattan from the Perfect Moment album by Peter White, who for something like 25 years was the guitarist for Al Stewart in the UK. As we continue travelling around on the breeze this week, from Manhattan to Pittsburgh, this is Ahmad Jamal.

Venus Ahmad Jamal with James Cannock playing bass and David Bowler drums, and a cast of thousands behind them as well, having a lot of fun in Pittsburgh. And we've experienced midnight in Manhattan. We're getting, heading back there, and now we find it Sunday in New York. This is Randy Johnston.

guitarist Randy Johnston disappearing into the ether, where it's Sunday in New York, and with him Joey DeFrancesco really getting stuck into the Hammond B3 organ and Mickey Roker drums. Recorded in 1995. As we stay in New York in our travelling breeze, take a ride on the A-Train with Carl Evans leading the group playing synthesizers and Rumley Davis trumpet.

Breeze taking a ride on the A-Train, music by Billy Strayhorn and famous for Duke Ellington's orchestra. And that comes from the album Saturn Doll, subtitled Smooth Jazz Plays Duke Ellington, which pretty well says it all. Well, we've done a fair bit of travelling this week on the Breeze, by train, by water, and now by air. Come fly with me. This is the chairman of the board, Frank Sinatra, on the Breeze.

0: small bag.
1: And just make sure you can put it under your seat, otherwise you'll get charged extra for it. Come Fly With Me, travelling all over the place with Frank Sinatra and Billy May Orchestra, recorded in 1958. Wrapping up The Breeze this week on the Community Radio Network. Thank you so much for your company. Look forward to joining you next time. Enjoy the week ahead. I'm John Deegan. Ciao for now.

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1: Get out those old

How you doing, everybody? This is Dave Rentz welcoming you to the Hit Parade of yesterday. You're in for an hour of vintage music from the 1920s and 30s. And the past few weeks I've had some computer problems and we've played some programs from out of the past, but we're cooking with gas now, so let's begin with Gems from George White's Scandals in 1931.

feel your touch and realize the thrill is gone. The nights are cold, for love is old.

Well, I wonder if you recognize the voice of Frances Langford. She was performing there with Mahlon Merrick and his orchestra in 1935, and it was a tune from the movie Every Night at Eight, and I'll bet you can see that on YouTube. And before that, a couple featuring the Brunswick Studio Orchestra, with a number of vocalists, Bing was amongst them. We heard Gems from George White's Scandals, Part 1 from 1931. I didn't play Part 2 because it has a bit of a racial content to it that is not very pleasant. And then we heard Where the Blue of the Night Meets the Gold of the Day. That was Bing himself. And included in the Gems, we heard the Dorsey Brothers, the Boswell Sisters, Bing, and Frank Munn. Now let's listen to a couple more featuring Frances Langford.

0: The lovely voice of Francis Langford with Victor Young and his orchestra in 1936 from the movie Palm Springs. And the first two in that set were from Every Night at Eight, and that was Malon Merrick and his orchestra in 1935. We heard I'm in the Mood for Love and It's Like Reaching for the Moon. And she had a varied career. She joined with Don Ameche in a series of short programs that were on the radio called The Bickersons. Very funny, very funny. And you can probably pick that up these days via YouTube as well. But let's continue with the music and listen to the Boop Boop Badoop Girl.
1: I'm afraid something's gonna happen to you, Mr. Boy. You got me hooked and hound. I would die if I should lose you now. Button up your overcoat when the wind is free. Take good care of yourself. You belong to me. Eat an apple every day. Get to bed by three. Take good care of yourself. You belong to me. Be careful crossing streets. Ooh, cut out sweets. Ooh, lay off meat. Ooh, you'll get a pain and ruin your tum-tum. Wear your flannel underwear when you climb a tree. Oh, take good care of yourself. You belong to me. Button up your overcoat when the wind is free. Oh, take good care of yourself. You belong to me. When you sass a traffic cop, use diplomacy. Take good care of yourself. You belong to me. Beware of frozen ponds. Socks and buns, ooh, rock-side buns, ooh. You'll get a pain and ruin your bankroll. Keep the spoon out of your cup when you're drinking tea. Oh, take good care of yourself. You belong to

Well, that was called Following You Around by Roger Wolf Kahn and his orchestra in 1926. Sounds like one of those stalking songs that Streamer was talking about the other day. Before that, it was A Room with a View. That was Roger Wolf Kahn and his orchestra in 1926, and Franklin Barr did the singing. And we opened up that set with Button Up Your Overcoat, Helen Kane doing the singing in 1929. And you're listening to the Hit Parade of Yesterday. I'm Dave Rentz with This Sort of Music, each week at this time, presented by the Australian Community Radio Network.

yet? Did I say no? And does she love to bet? Oh,

Positively, absolutely. Jan Garber's orchestra, as it sounded in 1926, with the ever-popular Harry Goldfield singing. Never heard of him? Well, neither have I. And before that, too, from Ted Weems and his orchestra, Art Jarrett sang I Found You Out, When I Found You In, and My Cuties Do at 2 to 2. That was Parker Gibbs doing the singing. And you can see Ted Weems on YouTube. Just do a search for him and you'll see how he's pretty fancy with the drumsticks. Anyways, let's continue with the music.

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Ooh. 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Those chin, those nose, those rosy little cheeks. I'm gone, been gone for weeks and weeks. 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Ooh. How'd you get that new blue bonnet with a do-wack-a-doo-doo's on it? That'll make me happy. Come on and put me wise. Tell me, where'd you get rose eyes?

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That was from 1927. And before that, Where'd You Get Those Eyes? That was from 1926. And we started that set with Shimmy Shabobble, which you hear these days at jazz festivals. Ted Lewis and his band in 1928, and the vocals were by Ted Lewis himself.

I'm dancing. Bad news, go away. Call round someday in March or May. I can't be bothered now. My bonds and shares may fall.

Well, Fred Astaire winds up the program for today. Hope you've enjoyed it. Dave Rentz wishing you good luck and goodbye from Corinne.

And hi there. You're listening to, and I thank you very much, the Dirt Music Radio Show, coming to you, as it does every week, from the studios of 2SER. Stuart Kipps, my name. Thanks a bunch for joining me this week. And if you're wondering, what have you stumbled upon? What is the Dirt Music Radio Show? What's it all about? Let me explain. Dirt Music is a radio show about music that comes from the heart and takes absolutely no prisoners. What you're about to hear can come from right across the musical spectrum, just so long as it's made with no concession whatsoever to fad or to fashion. So it's another week, another Dirt Music. Lots of music to get through. Some of it's old, some of it's new, some of it, of course, is in between. Let's get started with two pretty new things. One very new thing, which is the new album from Billy Strings, the remarkable, wonderful Billy Strings. The album is called So Much for Goodbyes. We're going to listen to a song from it called Lucid Daydream. And then a discovery of mine over the last week or two, an American artist by the name of John R. Miller. He's got a new album out called The Great Unknowing, and we're going to listen to an incredible song from it called A World Away. We are away on Dirt Music.

I've always been a world away. I can't recall having worked one single day. When it comes to work, I'd prefer to play a jukebox in my mind.

Two incredible, well, I hope you agree, performances to get us underway this week on Dirt Music. First, Billy Strings. I was so incredibly impressed by his live performance when he toured Australia. Was it earlier this year or late last year? But he was phenomenal. New album out called So Much for Goodbyes. We listened to Lucid Daydream. Then, as I mentioned, a new discovery for me, John R. Millar with A World Away. Another artist that maybe I need to get out more. I listen to a lot of music, but I don't get to everything that I've just discovered. Her name is Brennan Weddle, W-E-D-L. An incredible, wonderful, I'm saying incredible a lot, but it is incredible, self-titled album from her. This is a song from it called $2 Pistol.

0: Hope very much you're enjoying the tunes this week on Dirt Music. There are a lot more of them to come, but three there. Based in Nashville, Brennan Weddle with a song from her called $2 Pistol. If you like the sound of that, sort of a mixture of Lucinda Williams meets Sheryl Crow, then you'll like the rest of her record, probably as much as I do. Then I'm a big fan of outsider folk, experimental folk. So we listen to Super Carrie from a brand new album called Derelict, a song called Islands in the Bay, which documents a whole bunch of landscapes on the New South Wales coast as the artist travelling as Super Carrie, travelled along it in a tiny van. And then after that, he's Australian, but he's lived in Dublin, in Ireland, for many, many, many years. Very fine songwriter by the name of Rory Faithfield. New song out from him, first one in a very long time. It's called Your Eyes Adjust to the Dark. Speaking of new music, artist travelling as Jane Dyer with DOA. 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

0: Three more tunes there on Dirt Music, all of them new and all of them from Australia. Jane Dyer is the name for the artist that we listened to first with DOA, then Toby Mobbs, who's got a new album out called Stranger That I Know, a song from it called Far From Home, and then some cosmic folk from Melbourne artist Zoe Fox with a song from her called Skipty Doo. Yep, Skipty Doo. All right, let's move on. Stuart Coop with you, having a good time this week, sharing some music with you. There's a new album out from the Jayhawks. Here's a song from it. Sounds like the old Jayhawks, and there ain't nothing wrong with that at all.
1: We'll

Okay, we started that trio of songs with a new one from the Jayhawks, the album Sanctuary Park, and the tune called Hands Upon the Wheel. Then, for no particular reason, I was going to play it last week because it's referenced in a Ray Wiley Hubbard song, but I played another song off the Ray Wiley Hubbard album which didn't reference that, so I didn't have a reason, but it's been lingering in my mind. That's a elongated way of explaining why we listened to J.J. Cale's song from, I think, 1972 called Crazy Mama. And then after that, a request from Chris in the Sydney suburb of Marrickville. Greg Trooper, a vastly underrated songwriter and singer, and from him, Hummingbird. Let's move on now. Never need an excuse to play the Grateful Dead on Dirt Music, but recently released is, I think, they're claiming these are the earliest live recordings of the Grateful Dead, recorded at the Fillmore on July the 3rd, 1966. We're going to listen to the Grateful Dead doing their version of the traditional folk song, He Was a Friend of Mine, recorded by the Byrds with different lyrics in 1965. They turned it into a song referencing JFK, and this is what the Grateful Dead did with it.

Two tunes there, a very early recording of The Grateful Dead from 1966 doing He Was a Friend of Mine, and after that, new Alabama Shakes album is out called I Must Be Dreaming, and from that we listen to Waist Deep. Time for me to say goodbye to those of you taking the syndicated show. Hope you can join me next week for another Dirt Music coming to you from the studios of 2SER and around Australia, thanks to the Community Radio Network. Gonna leave you with this for this portion of the show with something from vibraphone player Gary Burton, his version of Hand, Bags and Glad Rags, released on his Alone at Last album in 1971, written by Mike Dabo when he was lead singer with Manfred Mann, first recorded by Chris Harlow in 1967, and probably more famously by Rod Stewart in 1969.

0: 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Coming next is the BBC News, followed by Good Morning Country.
1: BBC News with Sue Montgomery. The European Central Bank has warned inflation will remain high over the next year as it announced a further increase in interest rates across the eurozone. The second rise this year took the rate to 2.5%. It comes amid inflationary pressures, largely sparked by higher energy prices resulting from the Iran war. Speaking from its headquarters in Frankfurt, the chief of the ECB, Christine Lagarde, said the bank's decisions would be led by data.
2: Our interest rate decisions will be based on our assessment of the inflation outlook and the risks surrounding it in light of the incoming economic and financial data, as well as the dynamics of underlying inflation and the strength of monetary policy transmission. We are not pre-committing to a particular rate path.
1: One of the key factors fueling global inflationary pressures is restrictions to shipping in the Middle East due to both the Iran conflict and Yemen's civil war. On Thursday, the Yemeni authorities said Iran-backed Houthi fighters had seized control of the port of Mocha, which sits on the Bab al-Mandeb Strait, a key international shipping route for oil exports. Here's Caroline Hawley.
3: Why it is already contributing to rising oil prices is because the Saudis could no longer export their oil through the Strait of Hormuz, so they started using the Red Sea instead. So that's why the Bab al-Mandeb became very, very important. It's right at the southernmost part of the Red Sea, and it seems the Houthis are trying to move south. They want more leverage over the Bab al-Mandeb.
1: A top Palestinian official says legislative elections due in November will not in fact take place and called for a presidential poll to be held first. Jibril Rajoub, the Secretary General of Fatah, the ruling faction in the occupied West Bank, told reporters no serious lists of candidates had yet been put forward. Anbarasa Natarajan reports.
4: The Palestinian official said it would be simpler to first hold a presidential vote, currently due early next year, as well as a national dialogue. Jibril Rajoub said such a ballot would be easier to organise and less expensive. So far, there hasn't been an official announcement on the postponement of legislative elections, but Mr. Rajoub's remarks are the clearest indication yet that they may be delayed. The last such polls in the Palestinian territories 20 years ago were won by Hamas and were followed by a bitter and violent split between Hamas and Fatah, which continues to this day.
1: At least a dozen school pupils are reported to have died in a crush as they tried to flee a fire at two schools in Bukavu in eastern Congo. Adults are also reported to have been killed. World News from the BBC. France's interior minister has warned the CNews TV channel it faces criminal prosecution if a pro-Kremlin right-wing commentator returns to the airwaves. Xenia Fyodorova was expelled from France for spreading pro-Kremlin propaganda. But a week ago, CNews announced her imminent return to the airwaves via video link. A doctor has told a court in Nigeria that the fatal injuries sustained by two men in a car crash while travelling with the British boxer Anthony Joshua suggested the vehicle was travelling at very high speed. The doctor who examined the bodies was giving evidence in the trial of the boxer's driver, Adeniyi Modbolaji Kayode. He's pleaded not guilty to charges including causing death by dangerous driving. Simi Jolosho has more from court.
5: The inspector said he found the lorry parked alongside the Lagos-Ibadan motorway with one of its tyres still on the road. The lorry driver, Abubakar Adamu, denies obstructing the free flow of traffic. The court also heard from a doctor who examined the two men killed in the crash. He said their injuries suggested the car, carrying Anthony Joshua and his friends, Sina Gami and Latif Ayodele, had been travelling at very high speed. Joshua's driver, Adeniyi Mobolaji Kayode, denies causing death by dangerous driving. The trial has been adjourned until the 17th of November.
1: Scientists have found evidence which suggests humans were using psychoactive drugs up to 25,000 years ago, far earlier than previously thought. Skeletal remains uncovered in Indonesia show early foragers were sucking on betel nuts. A A documentary telling the story of the founder of the diesel fashion brand, using both genuine footage alongside AI-generated videos, has premiered at the Venice Film Festival. It's among the first AI-assisted features to launch at a prestige film festival. BBC News.
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And a very good morning to you, wherever you are around Australia. It is nice to have your company. I'm Kevin Walsh, broadcasting from the bunker in Harrington on the mid-north coast of New South Wales, situated halfway between Taree and Port Macquarie. It is Friday, September 11, and what's on the agenda this morning? Our album of the week. Well, it continues. The final copy of Freedom Road from Norma O'Hara Murphy, out officially on the 18th of this month. We'll have our final sneak peek at another track from the 16-track album. Around 7:15 this morning, Jessica Lorraine from the Goulburn Valley of Victoria has a lovely new song, and we'll feature that and have a quick brief chat to Jessica. Just around 7:15 this morning, we've got our rural livestock report. It'll be along just a fraction over 20 minutes from now. We're also going to get the roller coaster out, because we're going to take you on a journey up and down and round and round. Up and down the musical genres, new, the old, the classics. Lots of hits and memories this morning. We'll also feature predominantly Australian, but there will be some international music there. I've got the best mix of country on this Friday morning. Wherever you are, thanks for switching your wireless to Good Morning Country. Now, I got the Fargon Beauties standing by. They'll get the music up and running, and then a lovely lady with a whole lot of heritage and parent in her history will entertain through to that rural livestock report, along with the Hoverman.

Diane Lindsay with a father there, her late father, Peter Reg Lindsay. And thanks to Digital Enhancement, Country All the Way. Prior to that, with her husband Peter Simpson, and the track that reintroduced Diane Lindsay to us, Old Brown Guitar Case. And we opened up with country, country music, my friend. We're heading through to the Rural Livestock Report. A couple of classics done Diane Lindsay style.

Welcome to your daily market update, powered by Auctions Plus, Australia's largest ag marketplace. I'm Natasha Lobbin with today's report. More than 71,000 head were offered in this week's commercial sheep and lamb sales on Auctions Plus, a 47% lift on the previous week. Overall clearance came in at 91%, down 3 percentage points week on week. The Auctions Plus Restocker Lamb Indicator, or ARLI, eased 64 cents to settle at 1,418 cents a kilo dressed weight. First Cross Ewe lambs were the standout performers of the week, averaging 833 cents a kilo and $393 a head across 3,015 head offered, with the top end of the range reaching 976 cents a kilo and $460 a head. Merino ewe lambs also attracted strong competition, averaging 726 cents a kilo and $281 a head, gaining 83 cents a kilo on the week. Scanning lamb merino ewes were another bright spot in the joint ewe section, averaging $363 a head, up $39 on the previous week. Crossbred lambs averaged 631 cents a kilo and $237 a head across 21,059 head, easing 17 cents a kilo on the week. Merino weather lamb softened 26 cents a kilo to average 572 cents a kilo and $200 a head from 27,551 head offered. Composite other breed lambs averaged 619 cents a kilo and $265 a head, with no week-on-week change recorded. Joint ewes totaled 5,194 head and cleared at 100%. Scanning lamb merino ewes led the category at an average of $362 a head, while joined ewes and lambs mixed averaged $402 a head. Non-station mated ewes totaled 8,137 head and returned an 89% clearance at an average of $323 a head, ranging from $170 to $450 a head. Processors were not successful in securing any lots in this week's market. That concludes today's market update, brought to you by Auctions Plus, dedicated to connecting ag.

0: A very good morning to you as you're waking around Australia on this Friday morning. It is the 11th of September. Folks, it may be raining in your part of Australia, or it might be a sunny day. Whatever's on the agenda, we'll look at the weather top of the hour following our next music mix. And this music mix will take us through to that news and weather. I've had a love affair with this lady since I was going to Tamworth 40-odd years ago and first caught her as a backup singer and a member of the Tamworth community living over there. Well, now she's retired and living up on what she calls her piece of paradise. We'll have the music from this lady in just a moment with Walshy on the wireless. Good morning.
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Ah, the lovely Clelia Adams, now, although a proud Australian, very proud of her Italian heritage. The Italian cowgirl. Prior to that, River Valley Express, Cowboy Sweetheart, and we opened up with the Honky Tonk Stardust Cowboy. Folks, if you're departing top of the hour, thanks for your company this morning, and if you've been with us during the week, thank you on behalf of Heather Farrell and myself. Have a safe, enjoyable day, a lovely weekend, and I hope you can join myself here at the bunker on Good Morning Country, with the exception of Thursday when Heather Farrell's your host. And to take us to that news and weather, we'll continue with this wonderful catalogue from Clelia Adams. And it'll take us through to that news and weather. A reminder, our album of the week in the next hour. Hold the phones, we'll give you the cue to call at the appropriate time. And we've also got an interview with a lovely young lady down in the Goulburn Valley of Victoria, Jessica Lorraine. That'll happen around 7:15 this morning. Back to the catalogue of Clelia Adams, through to the news and weather.

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1: National Radio News.
2: Good morning, I'm Laura Devoy. The Iran-backed Houthi rebels have reportedly seized the Red Sea port city of Mocha. Saudi Arabia has relied on the Red Sea for oil exports since the US and Iran's war began affecting shipping through the Strait of Hormuz. Local residents told the BBC Houthi fighters moved into the city after clashing with pro-government forces on Wednesday night. The Houthis began a maritime blockade of Saudi Arabia in July. A New South Wales man who pleaded guilty to the murder of his former partner will be sentenced today. Daniel Billings was on bail when he broke into Molly Ticehurst's house in Forbes in the New South Wales Central West and killed her. The 31-year-old had repeatedly threatened Ms. Ticehurst over more than a year and was facing charges of sexual assault, stalking, intimidation and property damages. However, some of those were withdrawn when he pleaded guilty to murder. The Crown has not sought a life sentence. And if you or someone you know needs help, you can call the National Domestic Family and Sexual Violence Hotline 1800 RESPECT on 1800 737 732. Ukraine says four people were killed and 60 injured in a Russian strike on a shopping centre. Officials say the daylight attack occurred when the streets were full of people. The 9/11 Memorial in New York has closed to the public ahead of commemorations. Shannon Kirkwood has more.
3: This year marks 25 years since nearly 3,000 lives were lost in the terrorism attacks on September 11, 2001. 10 Australians were among those who died. The museum and memorial, located where the World Trade Center in New York City once stood, will be visited by 9/11 families in private today. James Dowdell lost his father, FDNY Lieutenant Patrick Dowdell. He says he wants future generations not to forget the sacrifices made.
4: Trying to keep their memory alive by living our lives in, you know, in the best way possible, but by also, you know, remembering our history and our past.
3: From tomorrow morning, Australian time, the museum will host its annual commemorative art installation, Tribute in Light. The two beams of light symbolise the original Twin Towers.
2: Listeners are advised the following story contains the name of an Indigenous person who has died. A novel exploring pre-colonial Yolngu oral history has won the Prime Minister's Literary Award for Fiction. Written by Indigenous and non-Indigenous storytellers, A Piece of Red Cloth is set on northeast Arnhem Land in the 1600s and looks at how life changed for locals with the arrival of Dutch colonisers. Author Kate Wilde won the non-fiction prize for her novel The Red House, which looks at the death of Kumanjai Walker. He was fatally shot by a Northern Territory police officer in 2019. Tasmanian devils fed on scraps from human campsites in remote, rugged gorges of Western Australia for thousands of years, according to new research. The University of New South Wales studied bones discovered at a sacred Indigenous site, Juukan Gorge, in WA's Pilbara. Signs of devils occur across deposits spanning much of the gorge's 47,000-year history, suggesting they repeatedly scavenged there, even during a dry period in the last ice age. Researchers say bones of larger animals like kangaroos and goannas were brought there by people and may have also been snacked upon by devils. Turning to sport, the Sydney Roosters have continued their unbeaten run in the NRLW with a 42-12 win over the Canterbury Bankstown Bulldogs. The Bulldogs led by 2 points at halftime, but a sin bin early in the second half sparked the Roosters' comeback. On top of the ladder at the end of the home and away season, the Roosters will be given the bye next week as part of the new six-team finals format.
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0: very good morning to you as you're waking around Australia on this Friday, September 11, 25 years ago today, eh? Doesn't time fly for a lot of us? Some, it stands still. Folks, we'll get back to the music mix very shortly, but I want to make mention during this section, I'll tell you about a new single for Duncan Toombs. Now, after repeated efforts to try and get an interview with Duncan due to equipment problems here at the bunker, we're unable to do that interview. So I'm going to tell you about the single and what's been happening with Duncan in this section also. It's a great new track, folks, and you'll be pleasantly surprised. But firstly, let's look at the weather around Australia.
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0: In Brisbane, partly cloudy, a shower 2, 23. Sydney, partly cloudy, 20. Canberra, 0 overnight, a top of 21. Morning frost, sunny day. And Melbourne, cloud clearing, 16. Hobart, mostly sunny, 18. Adelaide, sunny, 21. And Perth, mostly sunny, 25. Alice Springs, mostly sunny, 29. Into Queensland, Cairns, cloudy, showers becoming windy, 27. Townsville, partly cloudy, a shower or two, 28. Mackay, partly cloudy, a shower or two, wind easing, 24. 26 and partly cloudy for Rockhampton, Hervey Bay, 23 and partly cloudy. Wollongonga, partly cloudy, a possible shower, 24. Into New South Wales, Armidale, 0 overnight, 17 the top, early frost, partly cloudy. Orange, mostly sunny, 16. Now Yass and Young, both sunny in 19, and Cooma, minus 2 overnight, 21 the top, morning frost, sunny. And Batemans Bay and Bega, both sunny, 22, while in Griffith, sunny, 23. Into Victoria, Mildura, sunny, 22. Swan Hill and Shepparton, both sunny, 20. And Bansdale, sunny, 19. Horsham, morning frost, sunny day, 19. And Warrnambool, partly cloudy, 16. In South Australia, Mount Gambier, morning fog, then mostly sunny, 19. Port Pirie, mostly sunny, 23. And Ceduna, becoming cloudy, 22. Into Tasmania, Nubina, mostly sunny, 15. Ewenville, partly cloudy, 17. And Oatlands, sunny, 18. In the Territory, Darwin, sunny, 35. Into WA, Albany, partly cloudy, 21. Bunbury, mostly sunny, 21. And Karratha, 30 and sunny. Newman, sunny, 33. Kununurra, mostly sunny, 38. And Broome, sunny, 31. Meanwhile, here in Harrington and Taree, on the mid-north coast of New South Wales, partly cloudy, a shower or two, early light winds and a top of 20. And we have had those showers already overnight and throughout the early part of the morning. The chat about Duncan Toombs' new single coming up this half hour. Album of the Week will follow the next news and weather. Hold the phones, we'll give you the cue to call. 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
3: G'day everyone, I'm Sarah Stora. 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

That's Patsy and Dave with James Blundell joining them, and I'm Suddenly Old. Prior to that, Route 33 and James Blundell joining them with Blue Collar Man. And we opened up with Sarah Stora, Under Darwin Stars. Folks, with repeated efforts, we tried to get Duncan Toombs on your wireless for this morning, but unfortunately it wasn't going to work with the way the equipment's working. And so I'm happy to tell you that in January 2023, Duncan Toombs went from the back of the stage where he was a long time and still is musician and supporter on guitar with many artists, and released his debut solo album, Steel on Steel. Now, following an extensive tour, he's planning his second full-length solo album. And following January's Tamworth, he got an invite by Gord Bamford. Would he be interested in going over to Canada and working for Gord and doing some touring? He went and spent many weeks touring with Gord Bamford in his tour bus and learnt all about the Canadian country music industry, and has been back only a short time. He will return to further international touring in America and Canada, but he's also here to release many singles leading into the forthcoming album, which will be out next year to coincide with his birthday. So with the first radio single being released, it's a track entitled I Go Home. It's a radio-friendly track, and it's from that forthcoming album from Duncan Toombs. I know you're going to enjoy it.

That's Duncan Toombs and a new single, I Go Home, and available to download and pre-order and all the things you got to do on the electronic platforms. Folks, we're heading to news and weather. Album of the Week will follow. Hold the phones. We'll give you the cue to call. Here's the lovely Connie Kiss-Anderson out of WA to take us to news. What you doing? Well, I know you're listening to Good Morning Country, and thank you.

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1: National Radio News.
2: Good morning, I'm Laura Devoy. The Iran-backed Houthi rebels have reportedly seized the Red Sea port city of Mocha. Saudi Arabia has relied on the Red Sea for oil exports since the US and Iran's war began affecting shipping through the Strait of Hormuz. Local residents told the BBC Houthi fighters moved into the city after clashing with pro-government forces on Wednesday night. The Houthis began a maritime blockade of Saudi Arabia in July. A New South Wales man who pleaded guilty to the murder of his former partner will be sentenced today. Daniel Billings was on bail when he broke into Molly Ticehurst's house in Forbes in the New South Wales Central West and killed her. The 31-year-old had repeatedly threatened Ms. Ticehurst over more than a year and was facing charges of sexual assault, stalking, intimidation and property damages. However, some of those were withdrawn when he pleaded guilty to murder. The Crown has not sought a life sentence. And if you or someone you know needs help, you can call the National Domestic Family and Sexual Violence Hotline 1800 RESPECT on 1800 737 732. Ukraine says four people were killed and 60 injured in a Russian strike on a shopping centre. Officials say the daylight attack occurred when the streets were full of people. The 9/11 memorial in New York has closed to the public ahead of commemorations. Shannon Kirkwood has more.
3: This year marks 25 years since nearly 3,000 lives were lost in the terrorism attacks on September 11, 2001. 10 Australians were among those who died. The museum and memorial, located where the World Trade Center in New York City once stood, will be visited by 9/11 families in private today. James Dowdell lost his father, FDNY Lieutenant Patrick Dowdell. He says he wants future generations not to forget the sacrifices made.
4: Trying to keep their memory alive by living our lives in, you know, in the best way possible, but by also, you know, remembering our history and our past.
3: From tomorrow morning, Australian time, the museum will host its annual commemorative art installation, Tribute in Light. The two beams of light symbolise the original Twin Towers.
2: Listeners are advised the following story contains the name of an Indigenous person who has died. A novel exploring pre-colonial Yolngu oral history has won the Prime Minister's Literary Award for Fiction. Written by Indigenous and non-Indigenous storytellers, A Piece of Red Cloth is set on northeast Arnhem Land in the 1600s and looks at how life changed for locals with the arrival of Dutch colonisers. Author Kate White Wilde won the non-fiction prize for her novel The Red House, which looks at the death of Kumanjai Walker. He was fatally shot by a Northern Territory police officer in 2019. Tasmanian devils fed on scraps from human campsites in remote, rugged gorges of Western Australia for thousands of years, according to new research. The University of New South Wales studied bones discovered at a sacred Indigenous site, Jukun Gorge, in WA's Pilbara. Signs of devils occur across deposits spanning much of the gorge's 47,000-year history, suggesting they repeatedly scavenged there, even during a dry period in the last ice age. Researchers say bones of larger animals like kangaroos and goannas were brought there by people and may have also been snacked upon by devils. Turning to sport, the Sydney Roosters have continued their unbeaten run in the NRLW with a 42-12 win over the Canterbury Bankstown Bulldogs. The Bulldogs led by 2 points at halftime, but a sin bin early in the second half sparked the Roosters' comeback. On top of the ladder at the end of the home and away season, the Roosters will be given the bye next week as part of the new six-team finals format.
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6: A very good morning to you as you're waking around Australia. Now, folks, we've got our album of the week coming up. Hold the phones. We will give you the cue to call. And also during the next news and weather, no calls. We'll give you the cue to call following that weather. But what we've got to do is we'll look at the weather before we get to the important part of this next hour on Good Morning Country. It's Walshy on your wireless. It is Friday, September 11.
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6: In Brisbane, partly cloudy, a shower or two, 23. Sydney, partly cloudy and 20. And Canberra, 0 to 21. Morning frost, sunny day. Melbourne, cloud clearing, 16. And Hobart, mostly sunny, 18. Adelaide, sunny, 21. And Perth, mostly sunny, 25. Alice Springs, mostly sunny, 29. Into Queensland, Cairns, cloudy. Showers becoming windy, and 27. Townsville, partly cloudy, a shower or two, 28. And Mackay, partly cloudy, a shower or two, wind easing, 24. Rockhampton, partly cloudy, 26. And Hervey Bay, 23 and partly cloudy. In Gainter today, partly cloudy, a possible shower, 24. Into New South Wales, Armidale, 0 to 17. Early frost, partly cloudy. Orange, mostly sunny, 16. And Yass and Young, both sunny and 19. In Cooma, minus 2 through to 21. Morning frost, sunny day. And Batemans Bay and Bega, sunny 22. And Griffith, sunny 23. Into Victoria, Mildura, 22 and sunny. Swan Hill and Shepparton, both sunny 20. Vansdale, sunny 19. Horsham, morning frost, sunny day, 19 in the top. Warrnambool, partly cloudy, 16. Into South Australia, Mount Gambier, morning fog, then mostly sunny, 19. Port Pirie, 23 and mostly sunny. And Ceduna becoming cloudy, 22. Into Tasmania, Nubina, mostly sunny, 15. Huonville, 17 and partly cloudy. And Oatlands, sunny, 18. In the Territory, Darwin, sunny, 35. Over to WA, Albany, partly cloudy, 21. Bunbury, 21 and mostly sunny. And Karratha, sunny, 30. Newman, sunny, 33. In Kununurra today, 38 and mostly sunny. And Broome, 31 and sunny. Meanwhile, here in Harrington and Taree on the mid-north coast in New South Wales, partly cloudy, a shower or two, early light winds, and a top of 20. And you're up to date with news, sport and weather. Hold the phones. Not yet.
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1: Well, I ain't afraid of dying. 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I wanna go on being me.
0: And time is coming up to about 13 minutes to 7 o'clock, folks. Good morning, all. Hope you're all well out there. We're waking up to another beautiful morning. Little bit of fog towards Ralston, we can see through the window here, but other than that, fluffy clouds, like the last couple of days. Temperature outside at the moment, our studio is 10 degrees, so if you've got to go outside, please put a jumper or coat on and something like that, even a beanie, and just to keep you warm. Okay, I'm Archie, and I'm here until 9 o'clock to bring you lots of great music. First of all, we're going to hook up this studio and take it for a burn.
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1: 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Happy hour Thursday and Friday from 12 noon and again on Saturday at 7:30pm. 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
1: National Radio News.
2: Good morning, I'm Laura Devoy. The price of oil has risen significantly overnight, now up to US$105 a barrel. Yesterday was the first time since July prices had surpassed $100 a barrel. The rise has been attributed to an escalation in conflict between the US and Iran in the Middle East. Yesterday, US President Donald Trump said he expected the war to come to an end in November. The ASX is expected to open 1% lower this morning. At least 25 people have died in a fire on a cargo ship docked at a port in China. State media is reporting 42 people were on board the ship, which was undergoing repairs. Five were unaccounted for. President Xi Jinping has called on all regions and relevant departments to thoroughly investigate and rectify fire hazards. Ticket fares on Sydney's ferry network will be free for nearly a month from today as workers take industrial action. They've been negotiating with private operator Transdev for 4 months, calling for a 5% pay increase. Paul Garrett from the Maritime Union of Australia told the ABC ferry timetables are unlikely to be affected by the industrial action.
3: We're hoping there's no disruption. Again, their fight's not with the passengers. That's why there'll be free ferries in the next few weeks. We hope to see every boat running and we hope to see them full of passengers enjoying a free trip on the best harbour in the world.
2: Howard Collins from Transport for New South Wales says ticket readers should still be working and passengers should tap on if they can.
4: What we're saying is we believe the readers, which you see at wharves, will be on. And we'd like people, if the readers are on and they can use them, to tap on and off as they would do normally. I know there's a lot of confusion here, but that's what we're saying.
2: Artificial intelligence giant Anthropic says scientists used its AI models to conduct research which could have helped develop biological weapons. In a report on misuses of AI models, Anthropic says it could not determine whether there was a legitimate reason behind the research. New York City is using new technology to identify victims of 9/11. 2,753 people died in the World Trade Center in New York, but only 60% of the victims have been identified. The process was hampered by damaged human remains from the plane crashes and subsequent fires caused by jet fuel. The new technology, called Forensic Investigative Genetic Genealogy, uses whole genome sequencing, which means authorities can make potential matches with distant relatives to help identify the victims. Child protection advocates are issuing the call, Together, Australia can fight child sexual abuse. Bravehearts Day is the nation's longest running campaign against child sexual abuse. CEO Alison Gill says regional and rural families face challenges in supporting victims.
5: There are fewer services and greater distances to go, and sometimes even a stronger culture of silence around difficult issues. So what we're asking locals to do is get involved, raise money, host an event, but importantly, make sure that you're having those conversations with the children in your life.
2: Free support is available for all people experiencing or at risk of experiencing domestic, family and sexual violence. Call 1-800-RESPECT, 1-800-737-732. Turning to sport, 100,000 fans are expected to pack into the MCG this morning for the first ever regular season NFL match in Australia. The Los Angeles Rams will take on the San Francisco 49ers. And in tennis, it's women's semifinals day at the US Open. First seed Aryna Sabalenka will take on third seed Jessica Pegula, and second seed Yelena Rybakina will face fourth seed Coco Gauff.
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1: The Ryleston Combined Pensioners and Superannuants meet at 11 a.m. at the Ryleston Club on the fourth Thursday of the month.
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1: And a very good morning to you all, and for all you weather watchers out there, yep, it is September 11th, a very important day in our history, and it is Friday. Areas of frost in the south early this morning. The chance of fog, yeah, there's some of that about over at Rolleston, I think. Early this morning, mostly sunny afternoon, light winds becoming east to northeasterly, 15 to 20 kilometres an hour in the morning, and then becoming light in the middle of the day. A daytime maximum temperatures going between 17 and 21. And outside our studio already, it's going up to nearly 13 degrees. So it looks like another fine day, folks. And the fire danger is moderate down in the Greater Hunter, moderate Greater Sydney region, moderate in the Illawarra. No rating for our area or up or moderate in the northwestern. So, yeah, temperatures are getting up there. I know at my old house, it's getting up to about 30 degrees of a day up in Queensland as well. For tomorrow, Saturday, the 12th of September, partly cloudy, the chance of fog in the early morning, light winds, overnight temperatures falling down between 3 and 7, with daytime temperatures reaching between 18 and 22. And for Sunday, the 13th of September, partly cloudy, the chance of morning fog again, light winds becoming west to northwesterly, 15 to 20 kilometres an hour during the day, then becoming light during the afternoon. Overnight temperatures falling down between 5 and 8, with daytime temperatures reaching between 19 and 24. Okay, folks, well, after last week, I played a lot of old music and I had a lot of phone calls for requests for more. So, yep, I'm going to play some more just for you and all for the older people out there.
2: The one.

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Jonah is my next of kin, darn the luck I should have stuck with. Home cooking, home cooking, I'm afraid I should have stayed at home.

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5: And time is coming up to about 28 minutes past 7 o'clock. And just remember, the school zone starts at 8 o'clock and it's only 40 kilometres an hour. So the kids very shortly will be heading off to school. So please be aware of them. Okay, it's clouding up a little bit out there. We had blue sky earlier, but now it's very, very light grey clouds gathering in the sky, but no rain predicted, so it'll turn out to be another nice day. We're sitting on about 11 degrees in here at the studio, so hope you're all well. Good morning to all our friends all around Australia and all around the world that are tuning in on this very important day in our history, September 9/11. Unfortunately, a lot of people did get killed, and we give our sympathy for all the families for them. Okay, lots of great music coming your way. Like I said, I'm playing all these older type music that are way before we were born. And for the older folk who are around, I'm pretty sure that they are appreciating it. Okay, lots more to come.

The sun comes up and the sun goes down. The hands on the clock keep going around. I just get up and it's time to lay down. Life gets tedious, don't it? My shoe's untied, but I don't care. I ain't figuring on going nowhere. I'd have to wash and comb my hair, and that's just wasted effort. Water in the well getting lower and lower. Can't take a bath for 6 months more, but I've heard it said, and it's true, I'm sure, that too much bathing will weaken you. I open the door and the flies swarm in. I shut the door and I'm sweating again. And in the process, I crack my shin, just one darn thing after another. Old brown mule, he must be sick. I jabbed him in the rump with a pin on a stick. He humped his back, but he wouldn't kick. There's something cockeyed somewhere. A mouse chawing on the pantry door. He's been at it for a month or more. When he gets through, he'll sure be sore, 'cause there ain't a darn thing in there. Hound dog howling so forlorn, laziest dog that ever was born. He's howling 'cause he's sitting on a thorn and just too tired to move over. The tin roof leaks and the chimney leans, and there's a hole in the seat of my old blue jeans, and I've ate the last of the pork and beans. Just can't depend on nothing.

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And welcome back, folks. It's 19 minutes, well, 18 minutes actually, back to 8 o'clock. And we have a sponsorship notice. 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Specials on sale now until Tuesday, the 15th of September. IGA, Candos proud sponsor of KRRFM. And while I've got the book open, we have the community notices. The Ralston markets are held on the second Saturday of every month at the Memorial Hall, Louis Street, Ralston. The next market will be on Saturday the 12th of September from 9 a.m. until 1 p.m. The market has many stalls. Come and browse the extensive range of products the region has to offer. The association is always looking for more stall holders. So if you would like to join their group, you can phone Julie on 0458 129 704. Or you can email at juleshorn@gmail.com. And keeping you in touch with our community. And also we have the Candos Ralston Film Society. They're having a movie this week, The Quarrel. And it's Ralston Memorial Hall, 5:30 for a 6 p.m. screening. The 12th of September, this Saturday, 2026. Snack Bar will be open. Okay, lots of great music still coming your way. And it's a lovely 11 degrees and a little bit light clouds out there, but we're heading for about 21 degrees.

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0: 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So when the orange lights flash,
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All right, folks, it's coming up to about 4 minutes to 8 o'clock. And just remember, at 8 o'clock, we have the national news, followed by the weather report, and then our great mate, John Dreamus, will be in with another great story from the passing parade. Hope you're all well out there. We're still sitting on a nice 11 degrees with a very light grey cloud covering us, but hopefully that should disappear to a lovely sunny afternoon. Okay, bit more music just for you.

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1: Good morning, I'm Laura Devoy. The federal government says it's not considering any changes to the fuel excise just yet, despite a sharp rise in oil prices. Brent crude hit US$105 a barrel overnight, its highest price since May. The rise has been attributed to an escalation in conflict between the US and Iran in the Middle East and to the Houthis' blockade of Saudi Arabia. The fuel excise was halved earlier this year after the war began, but is now back to full price. Speaking to the ABC, Deputy Prime Minister Richard Miles says while higher prices are concerning, the government will wait and see what happens in the coming days and weeks before considering any changes.
2: I think we just need to see how this plays out. It's been quite volatile and it's not a decision that you make on the basis of a day or two.
1: Workers at one of Australia's biggest performing arts venues have gone on strike over stalled pay negotiations. It's forced three performances at Arts Centre Melbourne, including one by Macy Gray, to be cancelled or postponed. The Community and Public Sector Union says members recently rejected a below-inflation pay offer of 3%. Ukraine will acquire air defence interceptors from Canada. Kyiv is running low on US-made Patriot interceptors, which are capable of stopping Russia's ballistic missiles. Canada's Prime Minister Mark Carney says the $350 million package will help protect Ukraine's people, infrastructure and skies. The weapons will be provided through a US program, which allows third-party countries to quickly buy and supply weapons to Ukraine. New York City is preparing for commemorations ahead of the anniversary of 9/11. Shannon Kirkwood has more.
3: This year marks 25 years since nearly 3,000 lives were lost in the terrorism attacks on September 11, 2001. 10 Australians were among those who died. The museum and memorial, located where the World Trade Center in New York City once stood, will be visited by 9/11 families in private today. James Dowdell lost his father, FDNY Lieutenant Patrick Dowdell. He says he wants future generations not to forget the sacrifices made.
4: Trying to keep their memory alive by living our lives in, you know, in the best way possible, but by also, you know, remembering our history and our past.
3: From tomorrow morning, Australian time, the museum will host its annual commemorative art installation, Tribute in Light. The two beams of light symbolise the original Twin Towers.
1: Listeners are advised the following story contains the name of an Indigenous person who has died. A novel exploring pre-colonial Yolngu oral history has won the Prime Minister's Literary Award for Fiction. Written by Indigenous and non-Indigenous storytellers, A Piece of Red Cloth is set on northeast Arnhem Land in the 1600s and looks at how life changed for locals with the arrival of Dutch colonisers. Author Kate Wilde won the non-fiction prize for her novel The Red House, which looks at the death of Kumanjay Walker. He was fatally shot by a Northern Territory police officer in 2019. And the Royal Australian Mint will today unveil a new coin celebrating the 70th anniversary of Australian television. Bruce Gyngell was the first person to appear on TV in Australia. On the 16th of September 1956, he greeted viewers by saying, "Good evening and welcome to television." Turning to sport, the Sydney Roosters have continued their unbeaten run in the NRLW with a 42-12 win over the Canterbury Bankstown Bulldogs. The Bulldogs led by 2 points at halftime, but a sin bin early in the second half sparked the Roosters' comeback. On top of the ladder at the end of the home and away season, the Roosters will be given the bye next week as part of the new six-team finals format.
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7: And a very good morning to you all. I'll just put my headphones on so I can hear myself. Okay, that's better. Okay, folks, it's It is the 11th of September, a very infamous day, I call it, because, you know, all those people who did die for a cause, but unfortunately they were innocent victims. Okay, well, today is the 11th of September, Friday. Areas of frost in the south early this morning. The chance of fog early this morning as well. Mostly sunny afternoon. Light winds becoming east to northeasterly, 15 to 20 kilometres an hour in the morning, and then becoming light in the middle of the day. Daytime maximum temperatures reaching between 17 and 21. And outside our studio, it's sitting on a lovely 12 degrees. There is a moderate fire danger in the Greater Hunter, in the Greater Sydney region, Illawarra, Shoalhaven, and northwestern areas. Otherwise, there's no rating at all. Okay, for Saturday, the 12th of September, partly cloudy, the chance of fog in the early morning, light winds, overnight temperatures falling down between 3 and 7, with daytime temperatures reaching between 18 and 22. For Sunday, the 13th of September, partly cloudy, the chance of morning fog again, light winds becoming west to northwesterly, 15 to 20 kilometres an hour during the day, then becoming light through the afternoon. Overnight temperatures falling down between 5 and 8, with daytime temperatures reaching between 19 and 24.

0: Right, it is now about 7 minutes past 8 o'clock, and it is time for our great mate, John Doremus.
1: Hello again. This is John Doremus with The Passing Parade, the story of Nostradamus and his prophecies. God uses my mouth to announce the truth, Nostradamus once wrote. If my prediction concerns you, give thanks to his divinity. In one way and another, his predictions have concerned a great many of us. And I'll be back to tell you why after this message.
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1: The son of Jewish parents, Nostradamus was born Michael de Notre Dame on December 13th, 1503. Now, more than 450 years after his death, learned men are still studying his prophecies for clues about the future. His forecasting of events that occurred not only in his own century, but in the centuries that have followed cannot logically be explained. Their accuracy has proved such that one is moved to believe that they did in fact stem from some divine source. Time permits me to give you only a few examples taken from his immortal work, Centuries. It was published in rhymed quatrains in 1555. Of Napoleon Bonaparte, for surely it can be no other, he had this to say. An emperor will be born near Italy who will cost the empire dear. They will say with what people he allies himself that he has found less prince than butcher. This was indeed said of Napoleon, some three centuries later, who did cost the French empire dear, and it was born near Italy in Corsica. Many other references were made to the emperor that further identify Napoleon. Nostradamus also foretold the flight of King Louis XVI of France and his queen Marie Antoinette during the French Revolution. By night will come through the forest of Rhines two married persons by a tortuous path, Herne the White Stone, the Monk in Grey, and De Varennes, the elected Capet. The outcome will be tempest, fire, blood, and cutting. The king and queen did come to the obscured town of Varennes by night. The king wore gray, the queen white. They were recognized in Varennes, captured by the revolutionaries, and later executed on the guillotine. But perhaps the most outstanding of Nostradamus' prophecies relate to a tyrant called Hister. Beast mad with hunger will make the streams tremble. Most of the land will still be under Hister. The great one will be dragged in an iron cage while the child of Germany observes nothing. Adolf Hitler? Even the name wasn't far off the mark, only one letter out. There are discrepancies, of course, unexplained phrases, but overall, one can't help but wonder. As in the case of the emperor born near Italy, there are numerous other references to history, most of them startlingly apt. Nostradamus died on July 2nd, 1566, at the age of 63. Till we meet again for another chapter in The Passing Parade, this is John Doremus. Thank you so much, and goodbye for now.
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1: And you're tuned in to KRRFM, and the time is coming up to about 16 minutes past 8 o'clock. And please remember, beware driving around schools. The school zone speed limit is 40 kilometres an hour in the morning from 8 a.m. until 9:30 a.m. and in the afternoon from 2:30 p.m. till 4 p.m. Slow down. Watch out for the children because they're probably not watching for you. And if you see the school buses pulling up anywhere and they've got those orange flashing lights, front, back and rear, mate, please slow down. You must slow right down to 40 kilometres an hour. And if you're near approaching the schools and you've got the lollipop people out, just remember that they have the authority to take your number plate and book you. And it's not very nice getting a bluey in the post, I can tell you. So keeping you in touch with our community, KRRFM. Now, I also have another one here that I'll quickly read. This is for the Lawson Park Markets, corner of Short and Church Streets Markets in Mudgee, held on the second Saturday of the month. The next market will be on Saturday the 12th of September from 10 a.m. until 2 p.m. Come and support the local home growers. Lots of goodies to on offer, clothing, arts, craft and much more. Store bookings or further information you can find 6373 3374. That number again, 6373 3374. Keeping you in touch with our community, KRRFM. Okay, I'm Archie and I'm here until 9 o'clock when Regina will come in and give you the best recipe for the day. And then 12 o'clock, Nick will be here from 12 midday to 4 o'clock. And then George will be in with his country music to take you right through the evening.

0: Walking regularly to school is a great way to exercise. But until they're 10, children must always hold an adult's hand when crossing the road. If you can't walk all the way, combine a walk with public transport. If you must use a car, leave it a good distance from school and walk the rest of the way.
1: And remember, active kids are healthy kids.
2: And the time is coming up to 26 minutes past 8 o'clock. And just remember, it is 40 kilometres around the school zones. So please keep an eye out for the kids and also the buses with the flashing orange lights. We also have another community announcement. Drive carefully or you could lose more than your licence. A train can take up to 1.4 kilometres to stop, which means that even if the driver can see you, the train just can't stop in time. Always slow down and obey all signs and signals at level crossings, even if the ones you know well offenders face fines of $577 and 3 demerit points. Others may not be so lucky. Police will be actively monitoring level crossings in your area from the 14th of September to the 25th of September. Slow down and look for trains. Even the familiar crossings can be fatal. Now, my dad worked on the railway, and I can tell you, it's true. A train just cannot stop on a dime like a semi-trailer. You know, you've got something like 400 tonnes of train travelling. They just can't stop just like that. Okay, you're tuned in to KRRFM, beaming out of the beautiful Kadjigong Valley from New South Wales, all around Australia and all around the world. I hope you're all well. Temperature has crawled up to a nice 13 degrees, so, yep, it's starting to warm up, heading for a top temperature of about 21. Okay, I'm here until 9, and then Regina will take you through to midday.

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1: 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That number again, 6884 7557.

0: Hello, I'm Terry Yates, and my radio program on KRR is From the Mud to the Stars. It's on every Sunday at 3 o'clock through until 6. Join me and Peter Hay for a trip through all sorts of music. Hope to see you there. Bye.
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2: And we have a community announcement. This is for the East End Bus Company, which comes all the way down from Gulgong to Clandulla, Sharban, Candos, Rolston and Lewy every Wednesday. And for us older folk who don't like driving that far, well, mate, this bus company is for us. Raining or snowing, they always come and pick us up. Now, for concession holders like me, it is only $2.50 return to Mudgee. Now, they pick me up from Clandulla just after 8 o'clock, and then they pick everybody up from different addresses in Sharban and in Candos, Rolston and Lewy. Now, we leave Mudgee approximately, or we leave for Mudgee. Oh, hang on, I've got it wrong. I beg your pardon. Arrive in Mudgee at 10 a.m., and they depart from Mudgee approximately 2 p.m., and arrive home between 3:30 and 4 o'clock, depending on the amount of people on the bus. Now, if you would like to ring and inquire, you can ring 0488 741 079. Now, if Brad doesn't answer, I think it's lady's name was Susie. They've changed it, I think, now. But the other phone number you can ring is 0428 741 078, and you can leave a message or talk to them. But, you know, for $2.50, people, what a great service. It's government supported, so, you know, they're not too much out of pocket, but it saves us older people driving. As we're getting older, we don't like driving that far anymore, so it's worth the effort. Every Wednesday, which is great. Okay, it's coming up to, what have we got, 12 minutes to 9 o'clock, and the temperature now has set, sitting on a lovely 14. Heading for a top temperature of 21, the cloud is slowly disappearing. It's still cloudy out there, but I can see it from the window here. It's starting to break up a little bit. Okay, I'm here until 9 o'clock, and then Regina will be in to take you through to midday, and then Nick will bring you in with his rock and boogie show till 4 o'clock this afternoon. And then George will be in from 4 to whenever he wants to go home. Okay, lots of great music coming your way.

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Okay, folks, Regina is here ready to take over. I'm just about to disappear. Have a great time. I think I'm going for a little holiday at RDO's for a couple of weeks, okay? So I will return. All right, folks, thank you for all your kind phone calls and hope you're all well and have a great weekend.

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1: Good morning, I'm Laura Devoy. The Defence Minister says One Nation's attacks on Liberal MP Andrew Hastie were an insult to all veterans. In July, Pauline Hanson posted an animated cartoon about Mr. Hastie, a former SAS soldier who served in Afghanistan, which labelled him a traitor. Senator Hanson says she won't delete it. Mr. Miles this morning told the ABC One Nation should take down the video.
2: It is utterly tasteless, and no one should be using that word in respect of any veteran. And in respect of Andrew, who I obviously know personally, a man who has given enormous service to this country wearing our nation's uniform.
1: The Iran-backed Houthi rebels have reportedly seized the port city of Mocha in Yemen. The group is now just 75 kilometres from the Bab al-Mandab Strait, a vital shipping route which links the Red Sea to the Gulf of Aden. The Houthis began a blockade of Saudi vessels in July and say they pose no threat to international shipping. Oil prices have risen significantly in recent days. Brent crude hit US $105 a barrel overnight as a result of escalations in the US-Iran conflict and the Houthis' blockade. The federal government says today is a moment to reflect on the resilience shown in the face of profound loss. It's the 25th anniversary of 9/11. 2,606 people died at the Twin Towers in New York City. 125 people were killed at the Pentagon, and thousands have died since due to exposure to dust. 10 Australians were among the victims. In a statement, the Prime Minister, Deputy Prime Minister and Foreign Minister say Australia honours the victims' memory and reaffirms its resolve to stand against terrorism and violent extremism in all its forms. Child protection advocates are asking parents and carers to normalise personal safety conversations. On this Bravehearts Day, the nation's longest-running campaign against child sexual abuse, Together Australia Can Fight Sexual Abuse, is the call being issued. CEO Alison Gill says more than one in four Australians experienced sexual abuse in childhood. She says it starts with everyday conversations.
3: So when adults feel confident talking to children about personal safety and boundaries calmly and age appropriately, children learn they can speak up and come to a trusted adult when something just doesn't feel right.
1: Free support is available for all people experiencing or at risk of experiencing domestic, family and sexual violence. Call 1-800-RESPECT on 1-800-737-732. Research has found Tasmanian devils fed on scraps from human campsites in remote, rugged gorges of Western Australia for thousands of years. Shannon Kirkwood has more.
4: The University of New South Wales studied bones discovered at Juukan Gorge, a sacred Indigenous site in WA's Pilbara. Signs of devils occur across deposits spanning much of the gorge's 47,000-year history, suggesting they repeatedly scavenged there, even during a dry period in the last ice age. Researchers examined more than 8,000 bones from the site, many which had tooth marks closely matching those made by devils. They say the devils may have snacked on bones of larger animals like kangaroos and goannas, which were brought to the region by humans.
1: Turning to sport, tens of thousands of fans are packing into the MCG this morning for the first ever regular season NFL match in Australia. The Los Angeles Rams will take on the San Francisco 49ers. And in tennis, it's women's semi-finals day at the US Open. First seed Aryna Sabalenka will take on third seed Jessica Pegula, and second seed Yelena Rybakina will face fourth seed Coco Gauff.
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7: And the Central Tablelands forecast is as follows. Today we're going to have a chance of fog this morning. Yes, we had. Mostly sunny afternoon with light winds becoming east to northeasterly, about 15 to 20 k's in the morning and then even lighter in the middle of the day. The daytime top temperature for our beautiful Machi district will be 20 degrees. Having a look at the barometer here in the studio, it's just hitting 15 degrees now, but it'll get a little warmer today, okay? Bathurst can only expect 19, Orange 16, Lisco 17, Katoomba 16. So let's stay in Machi, okay? That's where the good weather is. Tomorrow, Saturday, partly cloudy, chance of fog in the early morning. Light winds and the overnight temperature falling between 3 and 7. Daytime will be 18 to 22 degrees. On Sunday, partly cloudy, chance of morning fog. Light winds becoming west to northwesterly, 15 to 20 k's. And that's during the day and lighter in the afternoon. The overnight temperatures will fall between 5 and 8 degrees and daytime will be 19 to 24. On Monday, sunny. Winds north to northwesterly, 20 to 30 k's. The overnight temperatures will fall between 7 and 10 degrees and daytime will be 21 to 26. So that's what the weather's doing. Not a drop of rain anywhere, eh? We missed it the other day as well. Was coming over so nicely and then it just disappeared. Good morning. My name is Regina. I'm in the chair for 3 hours. I'll be here from 9 till 12. I'll bring you all the local news and the events that are happening. I'll read them all out of my big yellow book. And we'll bring you the news and the weather. We got John the Remus again at about 8 minutes past 11 o'clock if you missed it this morning. That's the story of the day. I'll do a recipe at 10:30. We're going to make a lovely vegetarian burger, and it's made out of lentils and beans. So if you're into vegetarian cooking, this is a lovely one. It's quite an enjoyable one. And if you're into vegetarian cooking, this is it. Stay tuned. 10:30 exactly, okay? I'll try to be anyway. But otherwise, I'll bring you a mix of music, whatever I could put my hands on this morning. I threw it in the back, and a lot of it is old stuff. Some of it is a bit more new, but I try to entertain everybody. And, stay tuned. Welcome to KRR, and here's my usual sign-in song.

It is 10 minutes past 9 o'clock, in case you want to know. What a wonderful day and what a wonderful idea that was to have Are You OK Day yesterday. Had a few calls from a few friends, and I made a few calls myself. If I missed a few people that I haven't been in touch with for a while, well, we'll do it in the next few days, don't we? It was such a lovely day, and yes, I could hear a few voices that I haven't heard for a while, which is great. It's great to be in touch, great to know that, yeah, you all care. We just get a bit sidetracked and sort of busy, and no time for anything. And we need to get in touch with each other now and then. It helps. Every little bit helps to make us through the day, doesn't it? Okay, I played the first song for all the people who were out there in the last few days with their pushbikes. I saw a few on the road today, and this is the pushbike song for all you lovely pedals out there that are keeping fit and healthy. Here we are.

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0: And then the yellow book gets us filmed the events for tomorrow, and we're going to be busy, busy tomorrow. 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
1: Shadows painted on our faces.
0: And the market
1: traces.
0: A second, we'll put in that music off. What am I doing? So the market has many stalls. So come in and have a look at the range of products that the region has to offer. Some beautiful handmade stuff there. And there's some food available too. And the association is always looking for more stall holders. So if you'd like to join them, phone Julie on 0458 129704. Or email juleshorn2@gmail.com. And, of course, on the same day, the same location, at 5:30, they're opening the door for the Candace Ralston Film Society. Great film will be screened tomorrow. It's called The Coral. And, like I said, it's a fantastic movie. 5:30 opening, 6 p.m. is the screening. If you want to have something to eat, the snack bar will be open, so be a little bit earlier to grab a bite to eat and then sit down and enjoy that wonderful movie called The Coral. It's at the Ralston Memorial Hall, 5:30 tomorrow, 12th of September. Like I said, tomorrow is a busy one for the Ralston Hall. They will definitely work their fingers to the bone yesterday, tomorrow, to get all the tables and chairs and in and out. It's a big day. So for all the people who are volunteering or working on that day in the hall there, thank you so much for bringing this to the community. It is very much appreciated. And you're always doing it so well. So let's all meet tomorrow at the Ralston Hall. Okay, let's keep going with music. I have the track there that lined up. I haven't played it for a while, and it's not something we should only play on that particular day. It's about Santa Never Made It into Darwin. It's a fantastic song, and it was written for as a fundraiser. I think all the CD money that they made with that went to Darwin. And hasn't Darwin rebuilt itself from nothing? And it hasn't been that long ago since that cyclone hit that town and just about wiped it out. And I saw a report the other day, a documentary on Darwin, and I was amazed how this town grew up again, bigger, better, and more beautiful than ever. So absolutely, well done, Darwin. So here comes I think it's Bill and Boyd that are singing it. Santa Never Made It into Darwin. If you haven't ever heard the story, you haven't seen it, ask your mum and dad. They will remember.

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0: Walking regularly to school is a great way to exercise. But until they're 10, children must always hold an adult's hand when crossing the road. If you can't walk all the way, combine a walk with public transport. If you must use a car, leave it a good distance from school and walk the rest of the way.
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Let's call it 17 and a half minutes to 10 o'clock in case you've got to go somewhere. You got to pull up your socks, put on your shoes and get going, okay? In case you're heading to Machi tomorrow, they have the Lawson Park Markets on. That's on the corner of Short and Church Street in Machi. Can't miss it. Absolutely beautiful market there on the greens. Like I said, it's on tomorrow, Saturday, the 12th of September, and that's from 10 till 2. Come along and support the local home growers, and lots of goodies are on offer, like clothing, arts and crafts, and much more. Store bookings, there is a information phone number there, 6373-3374, keeping in touch with our community at KRRFM. So that's if you're heading to Machi tomorrow. We're going to have a look at the weekend after shortly, because I think we covered this Saturday. We're going to go into the next one shortly. Okay, let's keep going. We had Alvin Purple there. Wow, that's an old one from the 70s, I think. And we're going to go with Wind and Rain. That's another one from that era. And it's another lovely song. Okay. Yes, it is.

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0: Behind the Wheel, promoting road safety to drivers in rural and regional Australia, thanks to the support of NRMA.
1: Going out for a drink in the country can often mean that you have a long way to go to get back home safely. So if you can't organise a ride with a designated driver, use public transport or stay over at a friend's house, then make sure you're safe to drive. To help keep your alcohol level down, try starting with a non-alcoholic drink and then have one of these every second or third drink. Eat before and while you are drinking and avoid rounds or shouts. If you are having friends around for drinks, give them the option of low alcohol and soft drinks and provide a bed for anyone who has had too much to be able to drive home safely. And remember, even small amounts of alcohol limit your ability to drive safely. So plan ahead and have a designated driver or a place to stay so you don't have to drive at all.

Just 2 minutes left, and I think just enough time to squeeze in the dueling banjos, and I hope you enjoy them.